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2: Clear tonight in Portage, and it will be a cold one. Good evening, I'm Marissa McFadden. The Portage LaPrairie School Division has provided more details following a serious incident at PCI this morning. A 14-year-old male sustained a stab wound during a confrontation on school grounds. The school was immediately placed into lockdown, while nearby schools were put into a brief hold and secure as RCMP responded. PLPSD says the PCI lockdown was lifted just before 11:30, while the hold and secure at nearby schools ended shortly after 11. The division says its crisis response team and school counselors are available to support students and staff, while the Portage RCMP say a 15-year-old male youth from Long Plain First Nation was taken into custody without incident. Meanwhile, a new coaching staff has helped bring early optimism to the PCI Trojans football season. The Trojans opened with a 43-36 win over the St. John's Tigers this past Friday, with quarterback Calum Chopp earning Player of the Game honors.
3: The coaching's phenomenal. I love the way they coach. They run it so clean, so crisp, and I couldn't ask for better coaches.
2: The Trojans are looking to carry that momentum into their matchup with Beaver Bray on Friday. Two people were arrested during a domestic disturbance in Cypress River last week. Portage and Treherne RCMP say a woman reported an unknown man had smashed a window in her back door and tried to get inside. Officers searched the home and found a man hiding under a bed. RCMP say the 32-year-old man from Winnipeg then fought with three officers before a taser was deployed. The 20-year-old woman also assaulted an officer and resisted arrest. Both were remanded into custody. Cleanup work is expected at Delta Beach, where debris has accumulated along the shoreline. RM of Portage Reeve, Roy Tufford, says there should be a clearer plan for dealing with the material that is removed.
4: Right now, they're just putting it up on an unused section of the beach and burying it, and I don't think that's a good solution.
2: Tufford says the municipality could raise its concerns with the province about how cleanup is handled in the future. And St. Ambrose Provincial Park has come a long way since the 2011 flood caused extensive damage to the beach and campground. More than a decade later, new camping sites, a boat launch, a tiki bar, and a large stage are part of the continued redevelopment. And even as summer winds down, more improvements are still in the works. Access local news anytime and anywhere. 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
2: It's looking like it will be a clear night in Portage. We'll have a low of +4. And tomorrow will be a sunny day, though it will be windy. We'll have a high of 18 degrees. Tomorrow night will be clear with a low of 7. And looking ahead to Wednesday, it will be a rainy day with a high of 19. Stay weather ready, stream us anytime, anywhere. 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
3: It's looking like it will be a clear night in Portage. We'll have a low of +4. And tomorrow will be a sunny day, though it will be windy. We'll have a high of 18 degrees. Tomorrow night will be clear with a low of 7. And looking ahead to Wednesday, it will be a rainy day with a high of 19. Stay weather ready. Stream us anytime, anywhere. 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
1: 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What's going on?
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7: It's looking like it will be a clear night in Portage. We'll have a low of +4. And tomorrow will be a sunny day, though it will be windy. We'll have a high of 18 degrees.

0: Tomorrow night will be clear with a low of 7. And looking ahead to Wednesday, it will be a rainy day with a high of 19. Stay weather ready, stream us anytime, anywhere. 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

0: 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CHPO is a proud part of Golden West. 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
1: A clear night in Portage will have a low of +4. Good evening, I'm Marissa McFadden. A student was taken to the hospital on Monday morning after being stabbed during a confrontation at Portage Collegiate Institute. The Portage La Prairie School Division says the student sought help from a staff member who quickly provided first aid and called EMS. The school was immediately placed into lockdown while nearby schools were put into a brief hold and secure as RCMP responded. The student was taken to the hospital for treatment and a suspect was taken into custody. Meanwhile, the PCI Trojans are off to a winning start after a 43-36 victory over the St. John's Tigers. Grade 12 quarterback Calum Chop was named player of the game. With a new coaching staff and a senior role on the roster, he says he hopes to have an impact on the team and lead them to playoffs.
2: Definitely with confidence and, you know, just being on my teammates for practice and just making sure they're in the game.
1: Next up, PCI faces the Beaver Bray Broncos on Friday. Portage La Prairie and Treherne RCMP responded to a domestic disturbance in Cypress River last Thursday night. Police say a woman reported an unknown male had smashed a window in her back door and tried to get inside. Officers searched the home and found a man hiding under a bed. RCMP say the man then fought with three officers before a taser was deployed. A 32-year-old Winnipeg man is facing multiple charges, while the 20-year-old woman from Cypress River is charged with assaulting a police officer and resisting arrest. The province is moving ahead with cleanup at Delta Beach, but RM of Portage Reeve Roy Tufford says the work should have happened sooner. He says cleanup should follow use of the Portage diversion more quickly.
3: I just think it's unfortunate that it's this late. Better late than never, but I mean, I think they need to be more proactive.
1: Tufford says the RM and possibly neighboring municipalities may need to speak with the province about improving how future cleanups are handled. And St. Laurent is getting nearly $50,000 in provincial funding for two community projects. Nearly $37,000 will go to heritage library upgrades, while about $13,000 will support free skating and broomball. The funding is part of more than $330,000 going to seven Francophone community projects across Manitoba. Stay connected, stream anytime and anywhere. 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
1: It's looking like it will be a clear night in Portage. We'll have a low of +4. And tomorrow will be a sunny day, though it will be windy. We'll have a high of 18 degrees. Tomorrow night will be clear with a low of 7. And looking ahead to Wednesday, it will be a rainy day with a high of 19. Stay weather ready. Stream us anytime, anywhere. 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
6: It's looking like it will be a clear night in Portage. We'll have a low of +4. And tomorrow will be a sunny day, though it will be windy. We'll have a high of 18 degrees. Tomorrow night will be clear with a low of 7. And looking ahead to Wednesday, it will be a rainy day with a high of 19. Stay weather ready. 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
2: It's looking like it will be a clear night in Portage. We'll have a low of +4. And tomorrow will be a sunny day, though it will be windy. We'll have a high of 18 degrees. Tomorrow night will be clear with a low of 7. And looking ahead to Wednesday, it will be a rainy day with a high of 19. Stay weather ready. Stream us anytime, anywhere. 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
1: Clear tonight in Portage, and it will be a cold one. Good evening, I'm Marissa McFadden. The Portage La Prairie School Division has provided more details following a serious incident at PCI this morning. A 14-year-old male sustained a stab wound during a confrontation on school grounds. The school was immediately placed into lockdown, while nearby schools were put into a brief hold and secure as RCMP responded. PLPSD says the PCI lockdown was lifted just before 11:30, while the hold and secure at nearby schools ended shortly after 11. The division says its crisis response team and school counselors are available to support students and staff, while the Portage RCMP say a 15-year-old male youth from Long Plain First Nation was taken into custody without incident. Meanwhile, a new coaching staff has helped bring early optimism to the PCI Trojans football season. The Trojans opened with a 43-36 win over the St. John's Tigers this past Friday, with quarterback Calum Chopp earning Player of the Game honors.
2: The coaching's phenomenal. I love the way they coach. They run it so clean, so crisp, and I couldn't ask for better coaches.
1: The Trojans are looking to carry that momentum into their matchup with Beaver Bray on Friday. Two people were arrested during a domestic disturbance in Cypress River last week. Portage and Treherne RCMP say a woman reported an unknown man had smashed a window in her back door and tried to get inside. Officers searched the home and found a man hiding under a bed. RCMP say the 32-year-old man from Winnipeg then fought with three officers before a taser was deployed. The 20-year-old woman also assaulted an officer and resisted arrest. Both were remanded into custody. Cleanup work is expected at Delta Beach, where debris has accumulated along the shoreline. RM of Portage Reeve, Roy Tufford, says there should be a clearer plan for dealing with the material that is removed.
3: Right now, they're just putting it up on an unused section of the beach and burying it, and I don't think that's a good solution.
1: Tufford says the municipality could raise its concerns with the province about how cleanup is handled in the future. And St. Ambrose Provincial Park has come a long way since the 2011 flood caused extensive damage to the beach and campground. More than a decade later, new camping sites, a boat launch, a tiki bar, and a large stage are part of the continued redevelopment. And even as summer winds down, more improvements are still in the works. Access local news anytime and anywhere. 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
1: It's looking like it will be a clear night in Portage. We'll have a low of +4. And tomorrow will be a sunny day, though it will be windy. We'll have a high of 18 degrees. Tomorrow night will be clear with a low of 7. And looking ahead to Wednesday, it will be a rainy day with a high of 19. Stay weather ready, stream us anytime, anywhere. 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
2: It's looking like it will be a clear night in Portage. We'll have a low of +4. And tomorrow will be a sunny day, though it will be windy. We'll have a high of 18 degrees. Tomorrow night will be clear with a low of 7. And looking ahead to Wednesday, it will be a rainy day with a high of 19. Stay weather ready, stream us anytime, anywhere. 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
4: It's looking like it will be a clear night in Portage. We'll have a low of +4. And tomorrow will be a sunny day, though it will be windy. We'll have a high of

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1: It's looking like it will be a clear night in Portage. We'll have a low of +4. And tomorrow will be a sunny day, though it will be windy. We'll have a high of 18 degrees. Tomorrow night will be clear with a low of 7. And looking ahead to Wednesday, it will be a rainy day with a high of 19. Stay weather ready. 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
1: It's looking like it will be a clear night in Portage. We'll have a low of +4. And tomorrow will be a sunny day, though it will be windy. We'll have a high of 18 degrees. Tomorrow night will be clear with a low of 7. And looking ahead to Wednesday, it will be a rainy day with a high of 19. Stay weather ready. 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
6: It's looking like it will be a clear night in Portage. We'll have a low of +4. And tomorrow will be a sunny day, though it will be windy. We'll have a high of 18 degrees. Tomorrow night will be clear with a low of 7. And looking ahead to Wednesday, it will be a rainy day with a high of 19. Stay weather ready. Stream us anytime, anywhere. 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
2: It's looking like it will be a clear night in Portage. We'll have a low of +4. And tomorrow will be a sunny day, though it will be windy. We'll have a high of 18 degrees. Tomorrow night will be clear with a low of 7. And looking ahead to Wednesday, it will be a rainy day with a high of 19. Stay weather ready. 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
6: It's looking like it will be a clear night in Portage. We'll have a low of +4. And tomorrow will be a sunny day, though it will be windy. We'll have a high of 18 degrees. Tomorrow night will be clear with a low of 7. And looking ahead to Wednesday, it will be a rainy day with a high of 19. Stay weather ready. Stream us anytime, anywhere. 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
3: Later this morning, it will be a sunny and windy day. We'll have a high of 18 degrees, and tonight will be clear with a low of 7. Tomorrow, we'll see some rain with a high of 19, and looking ahead to Thursday, another rainy day with a high of 22. 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
2: Later this morning, it will be a sunny and windy day. We'll have a high of 18 degrees, and tonight will be clear with a low of 7. Tomorrow, we'll see some rain with a high of 19, and looking ahead to Thursday, another rainy day with a high of 22. 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
2: Later this morning, it will be a sunny and windy day. We'll have a high of 18 degrees, and tonight will be clear with a low of 7. Tomorrow, we'll see some rain with a high of 19, and looking ahead to Thursday, another rainy day with a high of 22. 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
1: 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What's going on?
0: 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I'm here for Classroom of the Month.
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4: Later this morning, it will be a sunny and windy day. We'll have a high of 18 degrees, and tonight will be clear with a low of 7. Tomorrow, we'll see some rain with a high of 19, and looking ahead to Thursday, another rainy day with a high of 22. 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
6: Later this morning, it will be a sunny and windy day. We'll have a high of 18 degrees, and tonight will be clear with a low of 7. Tomorrow, we'll see some rain with a high of 19, and looking ahead to Thursday, another rainy day with a high of 22. 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
2: Later this morning, it will be a sunny and windy day. We'll have a high of 18 degrees, and tonight will be clear with a low of 7. Tomorrow, we'll see some rain with a high of 19, and looking ahead to Thursday, another rainy day with a high of 22. 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
2: Later this morning, it will be a sunny and windy day. We'll have a high of 18 degrees, and tonight will be clear with a low of 7. Tomorrow, we'll see some rain with a high of 19, and looking ahead to Thursday, another rainy day with a high of 22. 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
4: Later this morning, it will be a sunny and windy day. We'll have a high of 18 degrees, and tonight will be clear with a low of 7. Tomorrow, we'll see some rain with a high of 19, and looking ahead to Thursday, another rainy day with a high of 22. 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

0: Good morning, students. I'm your new principal, Brittany from Country 93.
1: Huh? What's going on?
0: 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I'm here for Classroom of the Month.
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4: Later this morning, it will be a sunny and windy day. We'll have a high of 18 degrees, and tonight will be clear with a low of 7. Tomorrow, we'll see some rain with a high of 19. And looking ahead to Thursday, another rainy day with a high of 22. 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
1: Later this morning, it will be a sunny and windy day. We'll have a high of 18 degrees, and tonight will be clear with a low of 7. Tomorrow, we'll see some rain with a high of 19, and looking ahead to Thursday, another rainy day with a high of 22. 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
3: Later this morning, it will be a sunny and windy day. We'll have a high of 18 degrees, and tonight will be clear with a low of 7. Tomorrow, we'll see some rain with a high of 19, and looking ahead to

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5: Later this morning, it will be a sunny and windy day. We'll have a high of 18 degrees, and tonight will be clear with a low of 7. Tomorrow, we'll see some rain with a high of 19, and looking ahead to Thursday, another rainy day with a high of 22. 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

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Hey, it's called news, not olds. So come back 3, 4, 5 times a day and push play to listen to Country 93.

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1: We're in store for a mainly sunny day. We'll see the winds gust to around 50 this morning, the high 20 degrees. Good morning, I'm Corey Canute. A 14-year-old student was taken to a Winnipeg hospital yesterday morning after being stabbed during a confrontation at Portage Collegiate Institute. The Portage-La Prairie School Division says the student sought help from a staff member who quickly provided first aid and called EMS. The school was immediately placed into lockdown while nearby schools were put into a brief hold and secure as police responded. RCMP say a 15-year-old male from Long Plain First Nation was taken into custody shortly after the incident. A new transit service connecting Long Plain First Nation and Portage-La Prairie is getting closer to launch. Arrowhead Transit is expected to begin route testing in the coming weeks with an electric bus providing service between the two communities. Long Plain Chief David Meeches says the project has been years in the making.
2: It is something we've been pursuing for a number of years now, and I credit our former leadership who initiated this process.
1: Meeches credits Mayor Knox and city councillors for their support, saying they're a great team to work with and are always looking to make the region a better place to live. Portage-La Prairie and Treherne RCMP responded to a domestic disturbance in Cypress River last Thursday night. Police say a woman reported an unknown man had smashed a window in her back door and tried to get inside. Officers searched the home and found a man hiding under the bed. RCMP say the man then fought with three officers before a taser was deployed. A 32-year-old Winnipeg man is facing multiple charges, while the 20-year-old woman from Cypress River is charged with assaulting a police officer and resisting arrest. Portage-La Prairie once had a downtown square where the cenotaph stands today. Local historian James Kostichuk says the area included several landmarks that have since moved or disappeared.
3: We used to have a town square in the area where the cenotaph is now. And so we had the cenotaph for the First World War. There was a large bandstand there and a cannon from the First World War.
1: The bandstand eventually moved to Island Park, while the cenotaph remains at its original downtown location. And Rail Safety Week is underway, and CN police are reminding residents that railway tracks should only be crossed at designated locations. Constable George Coleman says railway property is private, but the greater concern is keeping people safe.
4: The most important thing to know is just to be aware. Anytime you have a roadway or a sidewalk or what have you crossing the railway tracks, is you want to make sure that you're doing it safely.
1: Coleman says people should obey all warning lights, bells, and crossing arms. In sports, the Jets beat the Avalanche 3-1 in NHL preseason action. Winnipeg hosts Edmonton tonight. In the Monday night NFL game, the New York Giants fell 28-6 to the LA Rams. In baseball, the Blue Jays lost 4-3 to Baltimore. The Jays now 3.5 games back of that final wild card spot in the American League. Toronto is at Baltimore this evening with first pitch just after 5:30. 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
1: Mainly sunny today with southeast winds 30 kilometers an hour, gusting to 50, the high 20 degrees. Tonight, a few clouds with south winds at 20, the low 9. Tomorrow, increasing cloudiness with a 70% chance of afternoon showers and a risk of thunderstorms. We'll see winds south at 40, gusting to 60, the high

0: 19. Some rain overnight. Thursday, showers with a high of 23, clearing overnight with a low of 12. Then Friday, cloudy with a high of 22 degrees. There is some rain expected overnight on Friday as well. Taking a look at temperatures across the region, Brandon, clear skies, currently plus 2 degrees, clear in Winnipeg at 6. Right now in Portage, plus 2, winds out of the east, southeast at 10, and the relative humidity 92%. 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

0: That is High Road, Cole Wetzel and Jesse Murph on Country 93. Good morning. Brittany Boschman here with you. And well, Burr, it's a chilly one out there. Wow. This morning I woke up and I had to turn my heat on. Now it is only 2 degrees outside here in Portage La Prairie, just after 6. Now today, well, you may want to grab a coat before you head out this morning because it's definitely a chilly start. Don't worry, though. We've got lots of sunshine on the way. Now, today will be mainly sunny with a high of 20. We'll have some wind picking up this morning as well, coming from the southeast at 30 kilometers an hour, gusting up to 50. So it'll definitely be a breezy one. Now, tonight we'll see a few clouds roll in with a low of 9. And then tomorrow things start to change, increasing cloudiness, a 70% chance of showers in the afternoon with a risk of thunderstorm. The wind's going to really pick up too, becoming south at 40 kilometers an hour, gusting up to 60 and a high of 19. So grab that coat this morning, enjoy the sunshine today, and get ready because fall is wasting no time in making its entrance, because it is the first day of fall today, and we're going to talk about that. But we have lots going on today. We have lots of morning show guests coming in on the show all morning this morning. And we have Brent Butts from Stride coming in to talk about the Stride Forward Fund. We have Kathy Bryce from the Herman Pryor Center coming to talk about the Songcatcher series. And we also have Preston Myers from the Rotary Club coming in this morning to talk about the Rotary Play Space and give us an update on all of that. So lots coming your way. Stay tuned.
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3: Mainly sunny today with southeast winds, 30 kilometers an hour, gusting to 50, the high 20 degrees. Tonight, a few clouds with south winds at 20, the low 9. Tomorrow, increasing cloudiness with a 70% chance of afternoon showers and a risk of thunderstorms. We'll see winds south at 40, gusting to 60, the high 19. Some rain overnight. Thursday, showers with a high of 23, clearing overnight with a low of 12. Then Friday, cloudy with a high of 22 degrees. There is some rain expected overnight on Friday as well. Taking a look at temperatures across the region, Brandon, clear skies, currently plus 2 degrees, clear in Winnipeg at 6. Right now in Portage, plus 2, winds out of the east, southeast at 10, and the relative humidity 92%. 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
1: We're gonna stomp our boots to the neighbors, call the cops. 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We'll turn the die way up to 10, then we'll turn it up again.

0: is loud. Tim Hicks. Well, officially we made it. Today is the first official day of fall. So bring on the cozy sweaters, the boots, the changing leaves, and that excuse to put a pumpkin spice something in your coffee. Now, it's also the season of football, hockey getting started, bonfires, apple picking, Thanksgiving's around the corner, and of course, trying to figure out how to dress when it's freezing in the morning and somehow warm in the afternoon. And can we talk about the smell of fall? There's just something about crisp air, leaves on the ground, and maybe a little cinnamon baking in the kitchen that makes you want to stay home with blankets and a good movie or a good book. So whether you're someone who's been counting down the days of fall till fall since August, or you're still hanging on to summer with both hands, there's no denying it now. Happy first official day of fall. It's time to get cozy. And yesterday I stopped at the pumpkin stand. I talked about it yesterday on the morning show. But I stopped at the pumpkin stand and I got the pumpkins. So I have pumpkins officially out on my step. I love fall. It's my favorite season. So I did it. I bit the bullet. And just before the first day of fall last night, I bought a bunch of pumpkins.
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That was One Mississippi, Kane Brown on Country 93. And this is We Got Beer, Braden King. Coming up next hour after your news and your weather, we are going to talk about yard cleanup. Why? Because over the next couple days, although it'll be raining, you're going to want to get your yard cleaned up. And also, if you have any bulky waste, you're going to want to get it out on the curb before Friday.

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1: Rain in the forecast. All of details coming up. Today, we can expect a high of 20 degrees. Good morning. I'm Corey Knute. The Port of the Prairie School Division has provided more details following a serious incident at PCI yesterday morning. A 14-year-old male student sustained a stab wound during a confrontation on school grounds. The school was immediately placed into lockdown while nearby schools were put into a brief hold and secure as RCMP responded. The school division says the lockdown at PCI was lifted just before 11:30, while the hold and secure at nearby schools ended shortly after 11. The division says its crisis response team and school counselors are available to support students and staff. RCMP say the 14-year-old was transported to a Winnipeg hospital in stable condition, while the suspect, a 15-year-old male youth from Long Plain First Nation, was taken into custody. Residents may soon start seeing Arrowhead Transit buses on the roads in Long Plain First Nation and Portage La Prairie as testing gets underway. Chief David Meeches says the regional transit pilot is being developed by Long Plain First Nation and the City of Portage to provide essential jobs and services to those who may not have reliable transportation.
2: There are many people involved, and I give credit to those that have been involved from day one, and I look forward to

0: initiating the service. As a matter of fact, I'm thinking of getting a Class 4 driver's license myself so I can drive it now and then.
1: Meacha says they hope to have the buses up and running as soon as possible. Manitoba's police watchdog is investigating after two women were seriously injured following a vehicle pursuit involving Manitoba First Nations Police Service officers on Long Plain First Nation. The IIU says officers responded to a report of an impaired driver early Sunday morning. The vehicle was later found crashed in a field with both women arrested. The investigation is ongoing. CN police are warning people not to underestimate the danger of walking or playing near railway tracks. Constable George Coleman says officers receive reports of people playing chicken with trains several times a year, leading to dangerous near misses.
2: By the time the train crew sees that there's something on the track that they need to stop for, it's too late for them to be able to stop.
1: People should also leave plenty of room when a train is passing. Rail cars are wider than the tracks, and cargo can sometimes shift or become dislodged. And Portage's former downtown square was once a central place for community gatherings. Local historian James Kostichuk says the events could take over the downtown streets more easily than they can today.
3: Air crew and things from Southport would be marching along with Cadet Corps. And, you know, it would interrupt traffic, but it wasn't a big deal. Today, interrupting traffic is kind of a big deal.
1: Over the years, much of that community activity shifted towards Island Park, along with some of the landmarks that once stood downtown. In sports, the Jets beat Colorado 3-1. Winnipeg hosts Edmonton in NHL preseason action tonight. Puck drop at 7. In the NFL, the LA Rams beat the New York Giants 28-6. In the majors, the Blue Jays losing to Baltimore 4-3. The Jays are now 3.5 games back of the final wildcard spot in the American League. Tonight, Toronto visits Baltimore with first pitch just after 5:30. 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
1: Mainly sunny today with southeast winds. 30 kilometers an hour, gusting to 50, the high 20 degrees. Tonight, a few clouds with south winds at 20, the low 9. Tomorrow, increasing cloudiness with a 70% chance of afternoon showers and a risk of thunderstorms. We'll see winds south at 40, gusting to 60, the high 19. Some rain overnight. Thursday, showers with a high of 23, clearing overnight with a low of 12. Then Friday, cloudy with a high of 22 degrees. There is some rain expected overnight on Friday as well. Taking a look at temperatures across the region, Brandon, clear skies, currently plus 2 degrees, clear in Winnipeg, it's 6. Right now in Portage, plus 2, winds out of the east, southeast at 10, and the relative humidity 92%.

Tucker Wetmore on Country 93. Well, if you've got leaves, grass, or garden waste starting to pile up, here's a reminder that the City of Portage's free curbside yard waste collection is now in its second week. Now, it's running for 6 collection cycles, so till the end of October. Just put your yard waste on your regular collection day out on the curb and make sure it's out there by 7 a.m. Now, there's no limit on the number of bags you can put out, but each bag can weigh no more than 40 pounds, and you have to use clear refuse bags or compostable brown paper bags because color bags, well, they won't pick them up. Now, you can put out leaves, grass, or garden waste, but leave tree trimmings or branches or anything like that out of this pickup because they won't pick them up. And while you're doing the fall cleanup, there's another free service that is happening this week. It is Bulky Waste Pickup Week, and it runs till Friday. So if you got something bigger or some big items that need to go out, Portage La Prairie residents can put bulky items weighing less than 100 pounds out on the curb on your normal garbage pickup day this week. So a little fall cleanup, a little decluttering sounds like a pretty good excuse to finally tackle that pile you've been ignoring. And speaking of piles, I went through my closet on Sunday and could not believe the amount of things that I purged. I think I purged like 6 garbage bags full of clothes. Yeah, I was hoarding a lot of clothes and I was like, I can't do this anymore. My husband, his eyes were like, what is happening? So, you know what? Sometimes it's nice before you get to a new season to do a little cleaning. This is Kenny Chesney, Carry On.

0: and Kenny Chesney on Country 93. Well, like I said earlier, we have a really busy, busy morning show this morning. We've got Kathy Brice coming in from the Herman Pryor Activity Center. And she's coming in this morning to chat about the Song Catcher series. So you'll hear that morning show interview a little later on. But also, the Herman Pryor Activity Center, and this is what made me think of that, is having their open house this week on Thursday, September 24th from 4 to 7. Now, if you've ever wondered what they do there, well, check out their programs, find out what they offer, and sign up to become a member on September 24th. Now, there's going to be some opening remarks, some entertainment, displays, demos, a canteen, and if you have any questions, all you got to do is call 204-857-6951.
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8: Mainly sunny today with southeast winds, 30 kilometers an hour, gusting to 50, the high 20 degrees. Tonight, a few clouds with south winds at 20, the low 9. Tomorrow, increasing cloudiness with a 70% chance of afternoon showers and a risk of thunderstorms. We'll see winds south at 40, gusting to 60, the high 19. Some rain overnight. Thursday, showers with a high of 23, clearing overnight with a low of 12. Then Friday, cloudy with a high of 22 degrees. There is some rain expected overnight on Friday as well. Taking a look at temperatures across the region. Brandon, clear skies, currently plus 2 degrees. Clear in Winnipeg, it's 6. Right now in Portage, plus 2, winds out of the east, southeast at 10, and the relative humidity 92%. 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

0: Greg and Patrick on Country 93. Well, just a reminder that there is no school this Friday or on Monday next week for Strong Beginnings in the Portage La Prairie School Division. Now, there's no regular classes on those days. Students will have their one-hour sessions with their homeroom teachers. And if you haven't got an appointment time yet for Strong Beginnings at your respective schools, make sure you contact the school that your children go to. But yeah, no school on Friday or Monday. And then next week as well on Wednesday, there's no school as it is Truth and Reconciliation Day.
1: Saskatchewan Premier Scott Moe pushing back against U.S. President Donald Trump over a proposed deal to buy potash from Belarus. Trump saying it could be purchased for less than current Canadian supplies. Josh Linville is a fertilizer analyst with StoneX.
2: We got to remember, back prior to Belarus opening their borders to Russian troops, their biggest export flow was through Lithuania. And because of their move in allowing Russia to use their land, Lithuania blocked trade. They blocked their borders. They shut everything down. And when you start to look at their options, well, Latvia and Poland are both bordering them and are both NATO members. Ukraine certainly isn't going to help them anytime soon. That leaves Russia, and that's a little bit of a struggle. So Belarusian potash exports, while they have existed, they have struggled. They are higher cost.
1: Trump's comments triggered an immediate market response, with shares of major fertilizer and potash companies posting declines. For Golden West, I'm Glendalee Allen Bosler.
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1: We're in store for a mainly sunny day. We'll see the winds gust to around 50 this morning, the high 20 degrees. Good morning, I'm Corey Canute. A 14-year-old student was taken to a Winnipeg hospital yesterday morning after being stabbed during a confrontation at Portage Collegiate Institute. The Portage La Prairie School Division says the student sought help from a staff member who quickly provided first aid and called EMS. The school was immediately placed into lockdown while nearby schools were put into a brief hold and secure as police responded. RCMP say a 15-year-old male from Long Plain First Nation was taken into custody shortly after the incident. A new transit service connecting Long Plain First Nation and Portage La Prairie is getting closer to launch. Arrowhead Transit is expected to begin route testing in the coming weeks with an electric bus providing service between the two communities. Long Plain Chief David Meeches says the project has been years in the making.
2: It is something we've been pursuing for a number of years now. And I credit our former leadership who initiated this process.
1: Meeches credits Mayor Knox and city councilors for their support, saying they're a great team to work with and are always looking to make the region a better place to live. Portage La Prairie and Treherne RCMP responded to a domestic disturbance in Cypress River last Thursday night. Police say a woman reported an unknown man had smashed a window in her back door and tried to get inside. Officers searched the home and found a man hiding under the bed. RCMP say the man then fought with three officers before a taser was deployed. A 32-year-old Winnipeg man is facing multiple charges, while the 20-year-old woman from Cypress River is charged with assaulting a police officer and resisting arrest. Portage La Prairie once had a downtown square where the cenotaph stands today. Local historian James Kostichuk says the area included several landmarks that have since moved or disappeared.
3: We used to have a town square in the area where the cenotaph is now. And so we had the cenotaph for the First World War. There was a large bandstand there and a cannon from the First World War.
1: The bandstand eventually moved to Island Park, while the cenotaph remains at its original downtown location. And Rail Safety Week is underway, and CN police are reminding residents that railway tracks should only be crossed at designated locations. Constable George Coleman says railway property is private, but the greater concern is keeping people safe.
4: The most important thing to know is just to be aware. Anytime you have a roadway or a sidewalk or what have you crossing the railway tracks, is you want to make sure that you're doing it safely.
1: Coleman says people should obey all warning lights, bells, and crossing arms. In sports, the Jets beat the Avalanche 3-1 in NHL preseason action. Winnipeg hosts Edmonton tonight. In the Monday night NFL game, the New York Giants fell 28-6 to the LA Rams. In baseball, the Blue Jays lost 4-3 to Baltimore. The Jays now 3.5 games back of that final wild card spot in the American League. Toronto is at Baltimore this evening with first pitch just after 5:30. Access local news anytime and anywhere. 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
1: Mainly sunny today with southeast winds 30 kilometers an hour, gusting to 50, the high 20 degrees. Tonight, a few clouds with south winds at 20, the low 9. Tomorrow, increasing cloudiness with a 70% chance of afternoon showers and a risk of thunderstorms. We'll see winds south at 40, gusting to 60, the high 19. Some rain overnight. Thursday, showers with a high of 23, clearing overnight with a low of 12. Then Friday, cloudy with a high of 22 degrees. There is some rain expected overnight on Friday as well. Taking a look at temperatures across the region, Brandon, clear skies, currently plus 2 degrees, clear in Winnipeg, it's 6. Right now in Portage, plus 2, winds out of the east, southeast at 10, and the relative humidity 92%. 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

That was Turn This Truck Around, Jordan Davis on Country 93. Good morning, Brittany Boschman here with you. And just after 7, we're sitting at 1 degree currently in Portage. Yes, it is a chilly one out there, so make sure you grab a jacket. And, don't worry, though. We've got some sunshine on the way. Today will be mainly sunny with a high of 20. We will have some wind picking up this morning, southeast at 30 kilometers an hour, gusting up to 50. So it's definitely going to be a breezy one. Now, tonight we'll see a few clouds roll in with a low of just 9. And then tomorrow things will start to change, increasing cloudiness, a 70% chance of showers in the afternoon with a risk of thunderstorm. Now the wind will really pick up too, becoming south at 40 kilometers an hour, gusting to 60 and just a high of 19. So grab that coat this morning, enjoy the sunshine today and get ready because fall is wasting no time making an entrance because today's the first day of fall and we're going to talk about that coming up next. Also this morning, we have lots of morning show guests on the show today. Now we have Brent Butts from Stride coming in this morning to talk about the Stride Forward Fund. We have Kathy Bryce from the Herman Prayer Center coming in this morning as well to talk about the Songcatcher series. And we also have Preston Meyer from the Rotary Club coming in this morning to

0: We have Kathy Bryce from the Herman Prayer Center coming in this morning as well to talk about the Songcatcher series. And we also have Preston Meyer from the Rotary Club coming in this morning to talk about the Rotary Play Space and give us an update on that. So lots coming your way this morning. Those are going to play throughout the morning and we're going to talk to them. And I'm super excited to have each of them in, but stay tuned. Next, like I said, we are going to talk about the first day of fall because that's today, if you can believe it.
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7: Mainly sunny today with southeast winds 30 kilometers an hour, gusting to 50, the high 20 degrees. Tonight, a few clouds with south winds at 20, the low 9. Tomorrow, increasing cloudiness with a 70% chance of afternoon showers and a risk of thunderstorms. We'll see winds south at 40, gusting to 60, the high 19. Some rain overnight. Thursday, showers with a high of 23, clearing overnight with a low of 12. Then Friday, cloudy with a high of 22 degrees. There is some rain expected overnight on Friday as well. Taking a look at temperatures across the region, Brandon, clear skies, currently plus 2 degrees, clear in Winnipeg at 6. Right now in Portage, plus 2, winds out of the east, southeast at 10, and the relative humidity 92%. 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

buzz happened on a Saturday night. That was Tay Bay on Country 93. Well, we have officially made it to the first day of fall because it's today. So bring on the cozy sweaters, the jeans, the boots, the changing leaves, and the excuse to put a pumpkin spice anything in your coffee or eat anything pumpkin spice related. Now, it's also the season of football, hockey getting started, bonfires, apple picking. Thanksgiving is around the corner, which is wild. And of course, trying to figure

0: out how to dress when it's freezing in the morning and somehow warm by the afternoon. And this morning, you're going to want to take a jacket with you. And can we talk about the smell of fall? There's just something about crisp air, leaves on the ground, and maybe a little cinnamon baking or pumpkin baking in the kitchen that makes you want to stay home with a blanket and get cozy with a good book or movie. So whether you're someone who's been counting down to fall since August or you're still hanging on to summer with both hands, there's no denying it now. Happy first official day of fall. It's time to get cozy. And oh man, I love fall. And I was talking about, you know, the different little pumpkin stands around Portage La Prairie. There's a couple of them. And yesterday, yeah, I was that person. I stopped and bought a whole pile of pumpkins. So now I have a full fall setup in front of my house. Yep. I was that person. I couldn't wait till today. I just drove by and I'm like, oh, they're so beautiful. I have to get some. So I did. So if you want to get pumpkins today, you can. There's a bunch of cute little fall stands in and around Portage La Prairie.
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Keith Urban on Country 93. Brittany Boschman here with you, and it is National Rail Safety Awareness Week, and it's a good time for a quick reminder, especially here in Manitoba, where trains and railway crossings are a part of everyday life. Now, we know the basic rule: stop, look, and listen when you're approaching a railway crossing, but it's easy to get distracted, especially when you're in a hurry. Now, you're listening to music, or maybe you're thinking about everything that needs to get done that day. And remember, a train is a lot bigger and heavier than your vehicle, and it can't stop nearly as quick as you can. Never try to beat a train through a crossing, and never walk along railway tracks or use them as a shortcut. Now, railway tracks are private property, and trains can come from either direction at any time. That's a good one to talk to the kids about, especially if they have to walk through a train track area on their way to school. So this week, let's take a second to slow down around the tracks. Take a few extra seconds because it could make all the difference. Have those conversations because it's National Rail Safety Awareness Week, because getting where you're going safely is always worth the extra time.

Valley on Country 93. And here's somebody I know, James Barker Band. We got your news and your weather after that. And then we're going to talk about fall, a little more about fall, because with fall comes fall suppers. And there are so many going on in and around the Portage-La Prairie region and in Central Plains. And I'm going to let you know some of them.

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1: Rain in the forecast. All of details coming up. Today, we can expect a high of 20 degrees. Good morning. I'm Corey Canute. The Port of the Prairie School Division has provided more details following a serious incident at PCI yesterday morning. A 14-year-old male student sustained a stab wound during a confrontation on school grounds. The school was immediately placed into lockdown while nearby schools were put into a brief hold and secure as RCMP responded. The school division says the lockdown at PCI was lifted just before 11:30, while the hold and secure at nearby schools ended shortly after 11. The division says its crisis response team and school counselors are available to support students and staff. RCMP say the 14-year-old was transported to a Winnipeg hospital in stable condition, while the suspect, a 15-year-old male youth from Long Plain First Nation, was taken into custody. Residents may soon start seeing Arrowhead Transit buses on the roads in Long Plain First Nation and Portage La Prairie as testing gets underway. Chief David Meeches says the regional transit pilot is being developed by Long Plain First Nation and the city of Portage to provide essential jobs and services to those who may not have reliable transportation.
2: There are many people involved, and I give credit to those that have been involved from day one, and I look forward to initiating the service. As a matter of fact, I'm thinking of getting a Class 4 driver's license myself so I can drive it now and then.
1: Meeches says they hope to have the buses up and running as soon as possible. Manitoba's police watchdog is investigating after two women were seriously injured following a vehicle pursuit involving Manitoba First Nations Police Service officers on Long Plain First Nation. The IIU says officers responded to a report of an impaired driver early Sunday morning. The vehicle was later found crashed in a field with both women arrested. The investigation is ongoing. CN police are warning people not to underestimate the danger of walking or playing near railway tracks. Constable George Coleman says officers receive reports of people playing chicken with trains several times a year, leading to dangerous near misses.
3: By the time the train crew sees that there's something on the track,

0: that they need to stop for, it's too late for them to be able to stop.
1: People should also leave plenty of room when a train is passing. Rail cars are wider than the tracks, and cargo can sometimes shift or become dislodged. And Portage's former downtown square was once a central place for community gatherings. Local historian James Kostichuk says the events could take over the downtown streets more easily than they can today.
2: Air crew and things from Southport would be marching along with Cadet Corps. And, you know, it would interrupt traffic, but it wasn't a big deal. Today, interrupting traffic is kind of a big deal.
1: Over the years, much of that community activity shifted towards Island Park, along with some of the landmarks that once stood downtown. In sports, the Jets beat Colorado 3-1. Winnipeg hosts Edmonton in NHL preseason action tonight. Puck drop at 7. In the NFL, the LA Rams beat the New York Giants 28-6. In the majors, the Blue Jays losing to Baltimore 4-3. The Jays are now 3.5 games back of the final wildcard spot in the American League. Tonight, Toronto visits Baltimore with first pitch just after 5:30. 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
3: Portage Online weather.
1: Mainly sunny today with southeast winds 30 kilometers an hour, gusting to 50, the high 20 degrees. Tonight, a few clouds with south winds at 20, the low 9. Tomorrow, increasing cloudiness with a 70% chance of afternoon showers and a risk of thunderstorms. We'll see winds south at 40, gusting to 60, the high 19. Some rain overnight. Thursday, showers with a high of 23, clearing overnight with a low of 12. Then Friday, cloudy with a high of 22 degrees. There is some rain expected overnight on Friday as well. Taking a look at temperatures across the region, Brandon is clear, sitting at a chilly plus 2 degrees. Winnipeg, a bit warmer. It's 7 under mainly clear skies. Right now in Portage, conditions are clear. It's plus 1. Wind is out of the east-southeast at 11 and the relative humidity 98%. Sun or storm, you can find the area's official forecast on the free Portage Online app. I'm Corey Canute.
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Darlin', Chase Matthew on Country 93. And with the first day of fall comes all those fall suppers. Well, there's many of them going on. One that is happening this weekend is the Starbucks Fall Supper. That is happening on September 27th. You also have the Westburn Longburn Fall Supper happening on October 18th. The Edwin Fall Supper happening on October the 4th. There's the Gladstone Fall Supper on October 25th. And you have the Oakville Fall Supper happening on November 11th. So there's many fall suppers going on in and around Portage La Prairie. And if you have any questions, you can always check out the FarmSafe Portage Community Events Calendar, where they are posted with dates and times. Here is Zach Top, South of Sanity.

That is South of Sanity. That is Zach Taub on Country 93. Brittany Boschman here with you. And just a reminder, if you do have an event going on in Portage La Prairie, please make sure you head to the Farm Safe Portage Community Events calendar and put it up there so we can mention it. That's how I was able to mention all these different fall suppers, because there's many of them posted up there. Something else I wanted to talk about, which is super, super important, is that on October 15th, there's an all candidates election forum. Now, we are going to be having an election in October, and this is happening on Thursday.

0: Tuesday, October 15th at the Gledsby Theater. Now, doors open at 6, the forum begins at 7, and you can hear where candidates stand on the issues that will shape Portage La Prairie for its future. Now, no pre-registrations required, and everyone is welcome. So make sure you head on down to the All Candidates Election Forum on Thursday, October the 15th.
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8: Mainly sunny today with southeast winds. 30 kilometers an hour, gusting to 50, the high 20 degrees. Tonight, a few clouds with south winds at 20, the low 9. Tomorrow, increasing cloudiness with a 70% chance of afternoon showers and a risk of thunderstorms. We'll see winds south at 40, gusting to 60, the high 19. Some rain overnight. Thursday, showers with a high of 23, clearing overnight with a low of 12. Then Friday, cloudy with a high of 22 degrees. There is some rain expected overnight on Friday as well. Taking a look at temperatures across the region, Brandon is clear, sitting at a chilly plus 2 degrees. Winnipeg, a bit warmer. It's 7 under mainly clear skies. Right now in Portage, conditions are clear. It's plus 1. Wind is out of the east southeast at 11, and the relative humidity 98%. Sun or storm, you can find the area's official forecast on the free Portage Online app. I'm Corey Canute.
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0: Good time goes Dallas Smith on Country 93. Well, if you've got leaves, grass, or garden waste starting to pile up, here's a reminder that the City of Portage's free curbside yard waste collection is now in its second week. So if you missed the first pickup, no worries. You've still got plenty of chances to get the yard cleaned up. Now, the program runs for 6 collection cycles. I believe it ends on like October 27th. So just put your yard waste out on your regular collection day and make sure it's at the curb by 7 a.m. Now, there's no limit on the number of bags you can put out, but each bag can weigh no more than 40 pounds. And remember, you got to use those clear refuse bags or compostable brown paper bags. Colored bags won't be picked up. Now, you can put out leaves, grass, or garden waste, but leave the tree trimmings or any sort of branches out. They won't pick those up. And while you're doing it, well, there's another free service that's happening this week, which is the Bulky Waste Pickup Week, and it's running until this Friday. So if you've got some bigger items that need to go, you've been cleaning out the garage, well, Portage La Prairie residents can put out bulky items weighing less than 100 pounds on your curb on your regular normal garbage day pickup this week. And, you know, a little fall cleanup and decluttering can go a long way, and it sounds like a pretty good excuse to finally tackle that pile you've been ignoring.
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1: We're in store for a mainly sunny day. We'll see the winds gust to around 50 this morning, the high 20 degrees. Good morning, I'm Corey Knute. A 14-year-old student was taken to a Winnipeg hospital yesterday morning after being stabbed during a confrontation at Portage Collegiate Institute. The Portage La Prairie School Division says the student sought help from a staff member who quickly provided first aid and called EMS. The school was immediately placed into lockdown while nearby schools were put into a brief hold and secure as police responded. RCMP say a 15-year-old male from Long Plain First Nation was taken into custody shortly after the incident. A new transit service connecting Long Plain First Nation and Portage La Prairie is getting closer to launch. Arrowhead Transit is expected to begin route testing in the coming weeks with an electric bus providing service between the two communities. Long Plain Chief David Meeches says the project has been years in the making.
2: It is something we've been pursuing for a number of years now, and I credit our former leadership who initiated this process.
1: Meeches credits Mayor Knox and city councillors for their support, saying they're a great team to work with and are always looking to make the region a better place to live. Portage La Prairie and Treherne RCMP responded to a domestic disturbance in Cypress River last Thursday night. Police say a woman reported an unknown man had smashed a window in her back door and tried to get inside. Officers searched the home and found a man hiding under the bed. RCMP say the man then fought with three officers before a taser was deployed. A 32-year-old Winnipeg man is facing multiple charges, while the 20-year-old woman from Cypress River is charged with assaulting a police officer and resisting arrest. Portage La Prairie once had a downtown square where the cenotaph stands today. Local historian James Kostichuk says the area included several landmarks that have since moved or disappeared.
3: We used to have a town square in the area where the cenotaph is now. And so we had the cenotaph for the First World War. There was a large bandstand there and a cannon from the First World War.
1: The bandstand eventually moved to Island Park, while the cenotaph remains at its original downtown location. And Rail Safety Week is underway, and CN police are reminding residents that railway tracks should only be crossed at designated locations. Constable George Coleman says railway property is private, but the greater concern is keeping people safe.
4: The most important thing to know is just to be aware. Anytime you have a roadway or a sidewalk or what have you crossing the railway tracks, is you want to make sure that you're doing it safely.
1: Coleman says people should obey all warning lights, bells, and crossing arms. In sports, the Jets beat the Avalanche 3-1 in NHL preseason action. Winnipeg hosts Edmonton tonight. In the Monday night NFL game, the New York Giants fell 28-6 to the LA Rams. In baseball, the Blue Jays lost 4-3 to Baltimore. The Jays now 3.5 games back of that final wild card spot in the American League. Toronto is at Baltimore this evening with first pitch just after 5:30. 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
1: Mainly sunny today with southeast winds 30 kilometers an hour, gusting to 50, the high 20 degrees. Tonight, a few clouds with south winds at 20, the low 9. Tomorrow, increasing cloudiness with a 70% chance of afternoon showers and a risk of thunderstorms. We'll see winds south at 40, gusting to 60, the high 19. Some rain overnight. Thursday, showers with a high of 23, clearing overnight with a low of 12. Then Friday, cloudy with a high of 22 degrees. There is some rain expected overnight on Friday as well. Taking a look at temperatures across the region, Brandon is clear, sitting at a chilly plus 2 degrees. Winnipeg, a bit warmer. It's 7 under mainly clear skies. Right now in Portage, conditions are clear. It's plus 1. Wind is out of the east, southeast at 11, and the relative humidity 98%. Sun or storm, you can find the area's official forecast on the free Portage Online app. I'm Corey Knute.
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0: Betsy on Country 93. Good morning. It's Brittany Boschman here, and I'm joined in studio now by Brent Butts from Stride Credit Union. How you doing?
1: I'm doing fantastic. Thanks for having me this morning.
0: I'm so excited to have you because we're talking about the Stride Forward Fund. Now, this is something that you guys have done the last couple of years. It's $200,000, correct me if I'm wrong, that
1: is
0: split.
1: You've got the number, yep.
0: Between different communities and organizations. So for people that don't know, let's explain what it is first.
1: Well, the Stride Forward Fund actually started last year, and it was a way for the credit union to really say, how can we make a difference in the communities that we serve or in some of our fringe communities? And so it has been a fantastic response from the communities bringing forth applications. And really, it is community granting at its best. It is an effort, again, by the credit union to give back to communities, give back to groups that are deserving of some funds to kind of give their project a nudge, get it over the line and see some of these things that are so desperately needed in our communities come to fruition.
0: Yeah. And so last year it was kind of the conception of the whole thing, and you guys gave out so much money to different organizations. So talk a little bit about what you gave back to and how it's helped.
1: Yeah, so you're right. 13 different projects last year got funded, and that in really all over central Manitoba. Everything from windows to new flooring for daycares to accessible bathrooms, like the community halls that are so integral in some of these communities, got kitchen upgrades. That's just a small sample of what the reach that the Stride Forward Fund has had. And so far this year, the response has been very impressive, meaning that these funds are needed in the communities and people know about the fund and are applying for it. So it's just been a fantastic thing for Stride to be involved in. And we're more than happy to once again dole out some cash into the communities.
0: So how does one apply for these grants?
1: Yeah, very good question. And so people can come into the branch and ask about it, and we can give them an application. But probably the easiest way is to visit the website, and it is strideforwardfund.ca. And applications are open until October the 2nd. So I know you said this morning, I think it's the first day of fall today.
0: It is.
1: Yeah. And it certainly feels like it. So, you know, time is, I wouldn't say running out, but we're on the back end of it here. So yes, October the 2nd at strideforwardfund.ca.
0: Yeah. So next week, you have till the end of next week, basically, to get these applications in, you know. And what would you say to these small communities that are maybe like, well, you know, I'll apply for it, but I don't, like, you guys, like, I'm telling you, when we talked to you last year, the amount of response from people who got this money were just like so just overwhelmed with gratitude. So what would you say to an organization that maybe like, I don't fall under the criteria?
1: Yeah, simply my response to that is apply. Just simply apply. And, you know, our organization has been one that believes in giving back to the community is integral to the DNA of the credit union. I'm happy to be a part of it, thrilled to be a part of it. Our board is right behind this initiative. And if you are on the fence on whether or not to apply, just apply. And, you know, the $200,000 mark is something that we felt we did make a big, significant contribution to our communities. And as the program grows, I'm sure our board will be receptive to seeing what happens with the fund in the future as well.
0: Amazing. Anything else you want to add about the Stride Forward Fund? Any information that we didn't touch on?
1: Yeah, it's just I really wanted to highlight the deadlines coming up and that application. So strideforwardfund.ca, please visit that. It has additional information on the application process and how the fund works. But if you are a group out there, please take some time to visit it and apply.
0: Amazing. Brent, thank you so much for coming in. And, you know, Stride does so much good work around our communities. You know, you had your recent grant opening in Carberry. We talked there, and like, it just seems like everywhere you go, Stride Credit Union has their hand in it to try and make the community better.
1: Well, thanks for noticing. We do make a big effort for doing that in those communities. And you're right. Stride recently did our Carberry expansion and looking forward to applications from that area as well. So the reach is far, and we know the funds are definitely needed in these communities. So we're happy to help.
0: Amazing. Thank you so much for coming in.
1: Thank you for having me.
0: All right. We got more music coming your way.
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2: Mainly sunny today with southeast winds, 30 kilometers an hour, gusting to 50, the high 20 degrees. Tonight, a few clouds with south winds at 20, the low 9. Tomorrow, increasing cloudiness with a 70% chance of afternoon showers and a risk of thunderstorms. We'll see winds south at 40, gusting to 60, the high 19. Some rain overnight. Thursday, showers with a high of 23, clearing overnight with a low of 12. Then Friday, cloudy with a high of 22 degrees. There is some rain expected overnight on Friday as well. Taking a look at temperatures across the region, Brandon is clear, sitting at a chilly plus 2 degrees. Winnipeg, a bit warmer. It's 7 under mainly clear skies. Right now in Portage, conditions are clear. It's plus 1. Wind is out of the east southeast at 11 and the relative humidity 98%. Sun or storm, you can find the area's official forecast on the free Portage Online app. I'm Corey Canute.
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0: Quarter on Country 93. Brittany Boschman here with you, and thank you to Brent Butts for coming in this morning to talk about the Stride Forward Fund with Stride Credit Union. What a great opportunity. And like he said, if you have an organization who could use a little boost, make sure you go and apply on their website for these grants. They're doing amazing work, and you have till August 2nd, so the end of next week.
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Coming up after 8:30 and your news and your weather, we are going to talk to Preston Meyer and Travis Foster from the Rotary Club. Now, they are going to talk all about the Rotary Play Space, about the open house that is happening this week on Friday, and you're going to get more information. So make sure you tune in.

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1: Rain in the forecast. All of details coming up. Today, we can expect a high of 20 degrees. Good morning. I'm Corey Canute. The Port of the Prairie School Division has provided more details following a serious incident at PCI yesterday morning. A 14-year-old male student sustained a stab wound during a confrontation on school grounds. The school was immediately placed into lockdown while nearby schools were put into a brief hold and secure as RCMP responded. The school division says the lockdown at PCI was lifted just before 11:30, while the hold and secure at nearby schools ended shortly after 11. The division says its crisis response team and school counselors are available to support students and staff. RCMP say the 14-year-old was transported to a Winnipeg hospital in stable condition, while the suspect, a 15-year-old male youth from Long Plain First Nation, was taken into custody. Residents may soon start seeing Arrowhead Transit buses on the

0: roads in Long Plain First Nation and Portage La Prairie as testing gets underway. Chief David Meeches says the regional transit pilot is being developed by Long Plain First Nation and the city of Portage to provide essential jobs and services to those who may not have reliable transportation.
1: There are many people involved, and I give credit to those that have been involved from day one, and I look forward to initiating the service. As a matter of fact, I'm thinking of getting a Class 4 driver's license myself so I can drive it now and then.
0: Meeches says they hope to have the buses up and running as soon as possible. Manitoba's police watchdog is investigating after two women were seriously injured following a vehicle pursuit involving Manitoba First Nations Police Service officers on Long Plain First Nation. The IIU says officers responded to a report of an impaired driver early Sunday morning. The vehicle was later found crashed in a field with both women arrested. The investigation is ongoing. CN police are warning people not to underestimate the danger of walking or playing near railway tracks. Constable George Coleman says officers receive reports of people playing chicken with trains several times a year, leading to dangerous near misses.
2: By the time the train crew sees that there's something on the track that they need to stop for, it's too late for them to be able to stop.
0: People should also leave plenty of room when a train is passing. Rail cars are wider than the tracks, and cargo can sometimes shift or become dislodged. And Portage's former downtown square was once a central place for community gatherings. Local historian James Kostichuk says the events could take over the downtown streets more easily than they can today.
3: Air crew and things from Southport would be marching along with Cadet Corps. And, you know, it would interrupt traffic, but it wasn't a big deal. Today, interrupting traffic is kind of a big deal.
0: Over the years, much of that community activity shifted towards Island Park, along with some of the landmarks that once stood downtown. In sports, the Jets beat Colorado 3-1. Winnipeg hosts Edmonton in NHL preseason action tonight. Puck drop at 7. In the NFL, the LA Rams beat the New York Giants 28-6. In the majors, the Blue Jays losing to Baltimore 4-3. The Jays are now 3.5 games back of the final wildcard spot in the American League. Tonight, Toronto visits Baltimore with first pitch just after 5:30. 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
0: Mainly sunny today with southeast winds. 30 kilometers an hour, gusting to 50, the high 20 degrees. Tonight, a few clouds with south winds at 20, the low 9. Tomorrow, increasing cloudiness with a 70% chance of afternoon showers and a risk of thunderstorms. We'll see winds south at 40, gusting to 60, the high 19. Some rain overnight. Thursday, showers with a high of 23, clearing overnight with a low of 12. Then Friday, cloudy with a high of 22 degrees. There is some rain expected overnight on Friday as well. Taking a look at temperatures across the region, Brandon is clear, sitting at a chilly plus 2 degrees. Winnipeg, a bit warmer. It's 7 under mainly clear skies. Right now in Portage, conditions are clear. It's plus 1. Wind is out of the east, southeast at 11, and the relative humidity 98%. Sun or storm, you can find the area's official forecast on the free Portage Online app. I'm Corey Canute.
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0: Tucker Wetmore with Burnett on Country 93. Good morning. Brittany Bachman here with you. And I'm joined in studio by Preston Myers and Travis Foster from the Rotary Club. Good morning, gentlemen. How are you?
1: Very well. Very well.
2: Morning, Brittany. And like we always say, seeing you just brings a ray of sunshine to our day.
0: Oh, my goodness. You're so sweet. All right, Preston. So we're talking about quite a big project. This is the Legacy Project that you guys announced at your 70th.
2: Correct. 75th, actually.
0: 75th, but no,
2: that's
0: sorry.
2: Close enough. Yep.
0: You know what I'm thinking of? I'm thinking of the 70th on our sister station over there for
2: that's
0: a second.
2: Okay, because I know Travis isn't 70 yet, but
0: no.
2: Give him a little time, he'll get there.
0: 75th is what I meant to say.
2: Of course. No, all good. So, yeah. So, I mean, we've always talked about, I've been so fortunate and Travis and our club that we're a part of this club and that the community has been so involved and that Rotary's been so involved in the community. After 75 years, we always say, Brittany, that you can't walk two blocks without seeing something that the club hasn't been involved in. So throughout all the years, all the community supporters, all the members and so on have put it together. We've completed projects like the Rotary Duck Pond, the Rotary Skateboard Park, the Rotary Republic Park in Manitoba. So for our 75th anniversary, as we announced back at our gala in I guess it was May is when we had that, was a real cool legacy project. So for anybody that maybe not be aware of it, it is called the Rotary Play Space. It's going to be a 1,200 square foot, two-story addition that's actually going to be added on to Stride Place. It's going to be completely free and is designed for year-round play with a bunch of kid structures on the inside that anybody, whether you're there for hockey or whether you're there just for whatever, or if you're like me and you've got a 2.5-year-old granddaughter that keeps you going, I can take her there in the wintertime and we can certainly have some fun and burn some energy. So we mentioned it's a community project. For the community, built by the community, but we certainly do need your help with it.
0: Yeah, and I just got to say, for a mom of four, but three boys under the age of 12, this, when you guys announced this, I was so excited because there really is no place for young kids to go and burn their energy. And having this jungle gym sort of set up play space is going to be amazing. And, you know, moms need to get out in the wintertime. So when you announced this, I literally was like, praise Jesus, because it is so important. No, it is. It's so important.
2: Yes,
0: and all
2: I
0: the
2: agree.
0: Moms that I've talked to have literally said, this is going to be so great. We can go and have a cup of coffee. The kids can play and I can actually talk to you. Mm-hmm. It's so important. So Travis, we're going to talk to you. We're rolling over to you now. Talk about donations and how people can donate to this project.
1: Yeah, you bet. Well, as Preston said, we can't do this on our own. Our fundraising goal is $750,000. That's to build the actual building as well as cover the costs of the play structure itself, which if anybody has ever looked up what play structures cost, it is mind-blowing. So we need help, and we're well on our way. I'm really happy to say that we're already well over $100,000 fundraised already.
0: Amazing.
1: And that's really without putting a lot of effort into any sort of fundraising drive yet. But that's why we're here today. We're putting a little bit of a push on. And the best way to do a donation is really just to go onto our Facebook page, the Rotary Facebook page, or just Google Portage Rotary Club. Go to our website. It's all right there on the front page. Those are the easiest ways to donate. Any amount does get a charitable tax receipt. So those will be provided. And what we're looking for is really any amounts, but there is amounts that are going to be recognized at the play structure once it's built. So we are going to have a donor wall, and it's going to be kind of looking like a big tree.
2: And
1: cool. So

0: Any amount really can be recognized on the tree itself for amounts under $2,500. Getting to the $5,000 or up donation actually gets you a leaf that will be permanently etched on the tree itself. And so if it's a family legacy or something like that that you want put on the leaf, you can have it there and it'll be there for the next 100 years for people to see the help that you gave to the club to get this completed. So those are the best way. The nice thing about it too is we're not expecting payments all in one shot. We will take payments over the next 3 years. So if somebody says, you know, they wanted to do a $5,000 donation, but they wanted to pay it over the next 3 years, we will absolutely take that. And those will create the three different tax receipts in the three different years. So, so again, we're asking for help. And, if anybody's unfamiliar with kind of what the area is going to look like, Preston will talk a little bit about our open house here for Friday night.
1: Yeah, and I was just going to touch base on that too with you, Preston, here. But when are you guys hoping to have this project completed by? I'm sure people have lots of questions about that.
2: They do. And first of all, as Travis has mentioned, we are having an open house. Yes. And we want to invite everybody down Friday night from 7 to 8:30. We've got the storyboards and the drawings. You can see exactly how it's all going to wash out. Our goal is shovel in the ground by early spring of 2029. So as Travis was mentioning, if you did want to donate and if the project does speak to you and you want to be a part of it, we'd love to see that you can put that donation over a period of 3 years. So somebody wanted to put in $1,000, right? You could pay it out in $333 every year and get a tax receipt. So it's only costing you a certain portion of it. If something times, maybe through grants or whatever, and the club has donated, of course, using their resources, fundraisers, everything else for a large portion of that. So we need everybody's help to get us over that goal line. And we hope that maybe project might even be earlier. But as it stands right now, we're looking for early 2029.
1: Amazing. Well, like I said, you guys, this is such an important project. I'm so excited that this is what you guys chose to, you know, invest this money in for your 75th. Sorry. I just think that it, like I said, as a mom, this is just like, it's a breath of fresh air in Portage because we really need something like this. So thank you so much for all the work that the Rotary Club is doing. I appreciate the two of you coming in and chatting with me about this. Anything else you want to add?
2: I'll let Travis finish up about the open house, but I just want to also add that if people aren't aware, part of it, and it's going to be the Rotary Play Space in perpetuity. We've got a great relationship with Angie and the people over there at Stride Place and the City of Portage and the RM and so on as well. But that is completely free. There is no charge for admission. You do not have to be a member. That's the goal of the whole thing. So
1: amazing. So Travis, finish up with the open house.
0: Yeah, open house Friday at 7 o'clock. We'll be sticking around till about 8:30. There is a Terrier game that night. So get a Terrier ticket, come down and check out our booth just to kind of get a glimpse as to what the play space is going to look like and then go and enjoy the game.
1: Amazing. Well, I'll see you both at the game that night. Thank you guys so much for coming in.
2: Thank you, Britt.
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0: That is Boots Off, John Party on Country 93. And thank you so much to Travis Foster and Preston Meyer from the Rotary Club for coming in to talk all about this Rotary Play Space. Now, this sounds phenomenal. I'm so excited. Remember, if you want to make a donation, you can contact the Rotary Club and get that donation. And such an important project that's going to make our community better. So make sure you do so. Coming up next hour, stay tuned. We are going to have Kathy Bryce from the Herman Pryor Center coming in to talk about song catchers.
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10: Mainly sunny today with southeast winds. 30 kilometers an hour, gusting to 50, the high 20 degrees. Tonight, a few clouds with south winds at 20, the low 9. Tomorrow, increasing cloudiness with a 70% chance of afternoon showers and a risk of thunderstorms. We'll see winds south at 40, gusting to 60, the high 19. Some rain overnight. Thursday, showers with a high of 23, clearing overnight with a low of 12. Then Friday, cloudy with a high of 22 degrees. There is some rain expected overnight on Friday as well. Taking a look at temperatures across the region, Brandon is clear, sitting at a chilly plus 2 degrees. Winnipeg, a bit warmer. It's 7 under mainly clear skies. Right now in Portage, conditions are clear. It's plus 1. Wind is out of the east, southeast at 11, and the relative humidity 98%. Sun or storm, you can find the area's official

0: That is the pilot, Tim Hicks, on Country 93. And coming up next hour, we got lots coming your way, including, well, it's the first day of fall, of course. We're going to talk about that, your news and your weather at the top of the hour. And then we've got Kathy Bryce coming in to chat.
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10: We're in store for a mainly sunny day. We'll see the winds gust to around 50 this morning, the high 20 degrees. Good morning, I'm Corey Canute. A potato truck rollover near Austin sent one person to hospital last night. Austin Fire Department Chief James Zachariah says the single vehicle crash involved the truck working for a local farm during harvest.
11: It was a single vehicle, slid into the ditch or toppled over, I guess. Didn't completely roll, but went on its side.
10: The driver suffered non-life-threatening injuries and was taken to hospital. The cause remains under investigation. Firefighters were at the scene until about 8:30 last night, with the record called to remove the truck. A 14-year-old student was taken to a Winnipeg hospital yesterday morning after being stabbed during a confrontation at Portage Collegiate Institute. The Portage La Prairie School Division says the student sought help from a staff member who quickly provided first aid and called EMS. The school was immediately placed into lockdown while nearby schools were put into a brief hold and secure as police responded. RCMP say a 15-year-old male from Long Plain First Nation was taken into custody shortly after the incident. A new transit service connecting Long Plain First Nation and Portage La Prairie is getting closer to launch. Arrowhead Transit is expected to begin route testing in the coming weeks with an electric bus providing service between the two communities. Long Plain Chief David Meeches says the project has been years in the making.
12: It is something we've been pursuing for a number of years now, and I credit our former leadership who initiated this process.
10: Meeches credits Mayor Knox and city councilors for their support, saying they're a great team to work with and are always looking to make the region a better place to live. Portage La Prairie and Treherne RCMP responded to a domestic disturbance in Cypress River last Thursday night. Police say a woman reported an unknown man had smashed a window in her back door and tried to get inside. Officers searched the home and found a man hiding under the bed. RCMP say the man then fought with three officers before a taser was deployed. A 32-year-old Winnipeg man is facing multiple charges, while the 20-year-old woman from Cypress River is charged with assaulting a police officer and resisting arrest. Portage La Prairie once had a downtown square where the cenotaph stands today. Local historian James Kostichuk says the area included several landmarks that have since moved or disappeared.
13: We used to have a town square in the area where the cenotaph is now. And so we had the cenotaph for the First World War. There was a large bandstand there and a cannon from the First World War.
10: The bandstand eventually moved to Island Park, while the cenotaph remains at its original downtown location. And Rail Safety Week is underway, and CN police are reminding residents that railway tracks should only be crossed at designated locations. Constable George Coleman says railway property is private, but the greater concern is keeping people safe.
14: The most important thing to know is just to be aware. Anytime you have a roadway or a sidewalk or what have you crossing the railway tracks, is you want to make sure that you're doing it safely.
10: Coleman says people should obey all warning lights, bells, and crossing arms. In sports, the Jets beat the Avalanche 3-1 in NHL preseason action. Winnipeg hosts Edmonton tonight. In the Monday night NFL game, the New York Giants fell 28-6 to the LA Rams. In baseball, the Blue Jays lost 4-3 to Baltimore. The Jays now 3.5 games back of that final wild card spot in the American League. Toronto is at Baltimore this evening with first pitch just after 5:30. Access local news anytime and anywhere. 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
10: Mainly sunny today with southeast winds. 30 kilometers an hour, gusting to 50, the high 20 degrees. Tonight, a few clouds with south winds at 20, the low 9. Tomorrow, increasing cloudiness with a 70% chance of afternoon showers and a risk of thunderstorms. We'll see winds south at 40, gusting to 60, the high 19. Some rain overnight. Thursday, showers with a high of 23, clearing overnight with a low of 12. Then Friday, cloudy with a high of 22 degrees. There is some rain expected overnight on Friday as well. Taking a look at temperatures across the region, Brandon is clear, sitting at a chilly plus 2 degrees. Winnipeg, a bit warmer. It's 7 under mainly clear skies. Right now in Portage, conditions are clear. It's plus 1. Wind is out of the east-southeast at 11 and the relative humidity 98%. Sun or storm, you can find the area's official forecast on the free Portage online app. I'm Corey Canute.
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morning. Brittany Boschman here with you. And let's take a look at your weather currently in Portage La Prairie. Just after 9, we are sitting at 9 degrees. Now today, 20 degrees and mainly sunny. Wind becoming southeast 30, gusting to 50 this morning. Now tonight, a few clouds. Wind south 20 and a low of 9. Now tomorrow, increasing cloudiness. 70% chance of showers in the afternoon with the risk of thunderstorm. Now wind southeast 20 becoming south 40, gusting to 60 late in the morning and a high of 19. Now tomorrow night, rain and a low of 3. Coming up next, I am going to talk to Kathy Bryce from the Herman Pryor Center. We're going to talk about the Songcatchers series. Also, they have an open house happening on Thursday, so we're going to touch on that as well.

0: That is After Dark, the James Barker Band on Country 93. Well, I'm joined in studio now with Kathy Bryce from the Herman Pryor. How are you this morning, Kathy?
1: I'm great, Brittany. How are you?
0: I'm good. Thanks for asking. It's sunny outside. It's a little chilly.
1: Little cool. That's okay, though.
0: But it's the first day of fall.
1: I know. My favorite time of year.
0: So is mine. I love fall. Fall's my favorite season. I love the colors, and I love putting on a cozy sweater. All right. So this morning, you're here talking about the Songcatcher series. Now, I know you had somebody play in the springtime, correct? And
1: that's
0: that was
1: right.
0: The Sisters of the Holy Rock.
1: Yes.
0: Perfect.
1: Yeah.
0: And now you're having somebody else come in. So talk about that.
1: Okay, so this Sunday we have Lionel Desjarlais coming in, and I know many, many people have heard of Lionel. Lionel is just, he's a wonderful performer. He's been performing for over 60 years. He's from St. Laurent, Manitoba, lives in Winnipeg, but he was more than happy to come out and do a performance. Him and his wife are going to be performing on Sunday at the Herman Pryor. So Lionel has, he's played in numerous countries, all genres of music. He was the winner of 10 MCCA awards.

0: He has played for HRH Queen Elizabeth II, as well as other dignitaries. So he's played in Carnegie Hall. I could go on and on here, but he's very talented, very, he's just a wonderful person to be around. So.
1: And I was going to say, for Portage to have somebody with all of those distinguished, you know, honors and things like that, that's huge.
0: It is. It is. Yeah.
1: So talk about ticket sales.
0: Okay, so we have tickets have been on sale for a bit now, and they're $15. You can come down to the Herman Pryor Center between 8:30 and 4:30, Monday to Friday. We have tickets to sell at the door. They're $15 each, and we will probably have tickets to sell at the door as well, possibly. So
1: grab
0: come on
1: tickets.
0: Down, grab your tickets. Yeah, it'll be a wonderful show.
1: And so not to mention, so you've got him coming in this weekend.
0: Yes.
1: But you also have another Songcatcher series coming up as well.
0: We do. We have sometime in December. We don't have the date nailed down just yet, but we will have another surprise bit of entertainment coming up in December. So.
1: Ooh, I like surprises. It's mysterious. When she said that, she's smiling like, I have a secret that you don't know. Maybe I'll get it out of her. But no, that's so awesome. I'm so excited. And not only that, but you know, besides the Songcatcher series at the Herman Pryor Center, you have something else big going on this week. And that is your open house. And it's really funny because I've been talking about this on the show the last week and week and a half. And I'm like, if you've ever walked by the Herman Pryor Center and thought, what goes on in there? You know, kind of teed it up a little bit like that. So what does go on in there, Kathy?
0: Oh my gosh, what doesn't go on in there? you know, I was telling a few people this morning that our initial plan was to have four Songcatcher series per year. That was our initial plan. Well, we had to kibosh that fairly quickly because we had no room, no time slots left to do any more than two, hopefully for a third one. But we are so busy at the center with not only our fundraisers that we do and the concerts that we put on, but with rentals. And it's just so busy there.
1: It is. And, you know, your membership. So on Thursday, you're going to have kind of an opening remark talking kind of a little bit about what you do. There's going to be a couple little booths set up with things. There's going to be a canteen, maybe some demos and things like that. So if a person's like, you know, I've walked by the Herman Pryor Center, what information can you give them if they're coming in beforehand?
0: What information?
1: Yeah.
0: Just come down anytime. Doors are always open. We love having new people come in and say, hey, I just want to look around. I want to see what goes on here. We love to showcase the center and everything that we do there. There's just so many activities, and not only just for seniors. We have activities that happen there for all age groups. And, you know, it's just like a home away from home. It's a wonderful place to
1: be. And you've really done a good job with bringing in so much, Kathy. You've done much for the Herman Pryor Activity Center. So when is this happening? This is Thursday. What time?
0: Thursday from 4 to 7.
1: Amazing. Well, thank you so much.
0: So I have a plan for Thursday.
1: Ooh.
0: Now, we have our open house Thursday from 4 to 7, and our canteen will be open. So my plan is you can come to Herman Pryor, check out everything we do there. You can have your supper. Then you can head over to the Gillespie Center for 7 o'clock. Sunset Palliative Care is doing there. It's a fundraiser. Bob Russell's doing a blues show there. So there's time to fit both in.
1: Amazing.
0: Thursday evening. Yeah.
1: You're amazing, Kathy. Thank you so much for coming in. I appreciate your time. Remember, grab your tickets for Sunday's show. Go on down and see Kathy and her friends and staff there that work at the Herman Pryor Activity Center on Thursday night, and take a look around because there's so much to offer. Again, thank you so much for coming in.
0: You're welcome. Thank you for having me, Brittany.
1: All right. We got more music coming your way.
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2: Mainly sunny today with southeast winds. 30 kilometers an hour, gusting to 50, the high 20 degrees. Tonight, a few clouds with south winds at 20, the low 9. Tomorrow, increasing cloudiness with a 70% chance of afternoon showers and a risk of thunderstorms. We'll see winds south at 40, gusting to 60, the high 19. Some rain overnight. Thursday, showers with a high of 23, clearing overnight with a low of 12. Then Friday, cloudy with a high of 22 degrees. There is some rain expected overnight on Friday as well. Taking a look at temperatures across the region, Brandon is clear, sitting at a chilly plus 2 degrees. Winnipeg, a bit warmer. It's 7 under mainly clear skies. Right now in Portage, conditions are clear. It's plus 1. Wind is out of the east, southeast at 11, and the relative humidity 98%. Sun or storm, you can find the area's official forecast on the free Portage Online app. I'm Corey Canute.
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That was JoJo Mason, A Good Kind of Love on Country 93. Well, it's been a super busy morning this morning with all sorts of morning show guests coming in this morning. And thank you to everyone who came in to chat about their different organizations, the different activities going on, the different concerts. We just are so thankful. Well, it is the first day of fall, and I'm super excited for it. I don't know about you, but fall is my favorite season. There's just something about, you know, a warm pumpkin spice latte, a nice cozy sweater. You know, you've got football season, hockey season getting started, bonfires, apple picking, you know, Thanksgiving's around the corner, and of course, trying to figure out how to dress when it's freezing in the morning and somehow super warm in the afternoon. And, you know, the fall smells. There's something about that crisp air, leaves on the ground, and maybe a little cinnamon bacon in the kitchen that, you know, just wants to make you stay at home and have a warm cup of tea and a book in your hands. So whether you are someone who's been counting down fall since August or you're still hanging on to summer with both hands, there's no denying it now. Happy first official day of fall portage.

0: Johnny Walker, Back to Me, George Stumpf on Country 93. Well, the Terriers are back in action this Friday night. They have a home game against the Northern Manitoba Blizzard, and puck drop is at 7:30. So get your tickets today.
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1: Portage Online weather.
2: Mainly sunny today with southeast winds. 30 kilometers an hour, gusting to 50, the high 20 degrees. Tonight, a few clouds with south winds at 20, the low 9. Tomorrow, increasing cloudiness with a 70% chance of afternoon showers and a risk of thunderstorms. We'll see winds south at 40, gusting to 60, the high 19. Some rain overnight. Thursday, showers with a high of 23, clearing overnight with a low of 12. Then Friday, cloudy with a high of 22 degrees. There is some rain expected overnight on Friday as well. Taking a look at temperatures across the region, Brandon is clear, sitting at a chilly plus 2 degrees. Winnipeg, a bit warmer. It's 7 under mainly clear skies. Right now in Portage, conditions are clear. It's plus 1. Wind is out of the east-southeast at 11 and the relative humidity 98%. Sun or storm, you can find the area's official forecast on the free Portage Online app. I'm Corey Canute.
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0: like a man.
1: 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Well, this one's for students, teachers, and parents. 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
2: Rain in the forecast. All of details coming up. Today, we can expect a high of 20 degrees. Good morning. I'm Corey Canute. Emergency crews responded to a single vehicle potato truck crash near Austin last night. Austin Fire Chief James Zacharias says there was one person in the vehicle and provided an update on their condition.
3: There was a single occupant in the vehicle who was taken to hospital by ambulance. Non-life-threatening injuries, but had some injuries.
2: The truck was from a local farm and was working during potato harvest. The cause of the crash remains under investigation. Zacharias also expresses appreciation for the cooperation between fire, RCMP, and medical personnel at the scene. The Port of La Prairie School Division has provided more details following a serious incident at PCI yesterday morning. A 14-year-old male student sustained a stab wound during a confrontation on school grounds. The school was immediately placed into lockdown while nearby schools were put into a brief hold and secure as RCMP responded. The school division says the lockdown at PCI was lifted just before 11:30, while the hold and secure at nearby schools ended shortly after 11. The division says its crisis response team and school counselors are available to support students and staff. RCMP say the 14-year-old was transported to a Winnipeg hospital in stable condition, while the suspect, a 15-year-old male youth from Long Plain First Nation, was taken into custody. Residents may soon start seeing Arrowhead Transit buses on the roads in Long Plain First Nation and Portage La Prairie as testing gets underway. Chief David Meeches says the regional transit pilot is being developed by Long Plain First Nation and the city of Portage to provide essential jobs and services to those who may not have reliable transportation.
4: There are many people involved, and I give credit to those that have been involved from day one, and I look forward to initiating the service. As a matter of fact, I'm thinking of getting a Class 4 driver's license myself so I can drive it now and then.
2: Meeches says they hope to have the buses up and running as soon as possible. Manitoba's police watchdog is investigating after two women were seriously injured following a vehicle pursuit involving Manitoba First Nations Police Service officers on Long Plain First Nation. The IIU says officers responded to a report of an impaired driver early Sunday morning. The vehicle was later found crashed in a field with both women arrested. The investigation is ongoing. CN police are warning people not to underestimate the danger of walking or playing near railway tracks. Constable George Coleman says officers receive reports of people playing chicken with trains several times a year, leading to dangerous near misses.
5: By the time the train crew sees that there's something on the track that they need to stop for, it's too late for them to be able to stop.
2: People should also leave plenty of room when a train is passing. Rail cars are wider than the tracks, and cargo can sometimes shift or become dislodged. And Portage's former downtown square was once a central place for community gatherings. Local historian James Kostichuk says the events could take over the downtown streets more easily than they can today.
6: Air crew and things from Southport would be marching along with Cadet Corps. And, you know, it would interrupt traffic, but it wasn't a big deal. Today, interrupting traffic is kind of a big deal.
2: Over the years, much of that community activity shifted towards Island Park, along with some of the landmarks that once stood downtown.

0: In sports, the Jets beat Colorado 3-1. Winnipeg hosts Edmonton in NHL preseason action tonight. Puck drop at 7. In the NFL, the LA Rams beat the New York Giants 28-6. In the majors, the Blue Jays losing to Baltimore 4-3. The Jays are now 3.5 games back of the final wildcard spot in the American League. Tonight, Toronto visits Baltimore with first pitch just after 5:30. 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
0: Mainly sunny today with southeast winds 30 kilometers an hour, gusting to 50, the high 20 degrees. Tonight, a few clouds with south winds at 20, the low 9. Tomorrow, increasing cloudiness with a 70% chance of afternoon showers and a risk of thunderstorms. We'll see winds south at 40, gusting to 60, the high 19. Some rain overnight. Thursday, showers with a high of 23, clearing overnight with a low of 12. Then Friday, cloudy with a high of 22 degrees. There is some rain expected overnight on Friday as well. For current conditions, head on over to the Napa Auto Parts weather page on portageonline.com. I'm Corey Canute.
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If I Go Missing, Tim and the Glory Boys on Country 93. Brittany Boschman here with you till noon. Just after 10, we're sitting at 11 degrees here in Portage. 20 degrees and mainly sunny is our temperature today. Going to be a little windy out there. Now tonight, a few clouds, wind south 20 and a low of 9. Tomorrow, increasing cloudiness, 70% chance of rain in the afternoon with a risk of thunderstorm. Now there will be some wind becoming, you know, south, coming from the south, gusting 40 to 60 late in the morning. Now, high of 19. Tomorrow night, rain and a low of 13. Now, coming up on Thursday, showers and a high of 23. Well, it's the first day of fall, Portage. Happy fall, y'all. We got lots coming your way this hour. Here's Fancy, Reba McEntire.

0: 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I'm your new principal, Brittany from Country 93.
1: Huh? 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
0: 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I'm here for Classroom of the Month.
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6: Mainly sunny today with southeast winds, 30 kilometers an hour, gusting to 50, the high 20 degrees. Tonight, a few clouds with south winds at 20, the low 9. Tomorrow, increasing cloudiness with a 70% chance of afternoon showers and a risk of thunderstorms. We'll see winds south at 40, gusting to 60, the high 19. Some rain overnight. Thursday, showers with a high of 23, clearing overnight with a low of 12. Then Friday, cloudy with a high of 22 degrees. There is some rain expected overnight on Friday as well. For current conditions, head on over to the Napa Auto Parts weather page on portageonline.com. 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

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Well, if you've been curious about the plans for the new Rotary Play Space, there's a chance to come check it out and learn more this Friday. Now, the Rotary Club is hosting an open house on September 25th from 7.

you've already heard about this project, or you want to see more of what's in store, or this is the first time you're hearing about it, you're welcome to stop by, they're saying. Now, again, this is happening on Friday from 7 to 8:30 at Stride Place. So go on out and check out the Rotary Place based plans, ask your questions, and see what, you know, being dreamed up, see what's being dreamed up for the community. And this was their 75th legacy plan. And it's so amazing. We had Preston Myers this morning and Travis Foster from the Rotary Club come in and talk about this. Now, they're hoping to break ground in 2029, but they're accepting donations right now. So if you can make a donation, make sure you check out the Rotary Club's Facebook page or their website.

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6: Mainly sunny today with southeast winds 30 kilometers an hour, gusting to 50, the high 20 degrees. Tonight, a few clouds with south winds at 20, the low 9. Tomorrow, increasing cloudiness with a 70% chance of afternoon showers and a risk of thunderstorms. We'll see winds south at 40, gusting to 60, the high 19. Some rain overnight. Thursday, showers with a high of 23, clearing overnight with a low of 12. Then Friday, cloudy with a high of 22 degrees. There is some rain expected overnight on Friday as well. For current conditions, head on over to the Napa Auto Parts weather page on portageonline.com. 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

That is Rearview Kyle McCurney on Country 93. Well, it's National Rail Safety Awareness Week, and it's a good time for a quick reminder, especially here in Manitoba, where trains and railway crossings are part of everyday life. Now, we all know the basic rule: stop, look, and listen when you're approaching a railway crossing, but it's easy to get distracted, especially when you're in a hurry. Now, you're listening to music, or maybe you're thinking about everything you need to get done that day. And remember, a train is a lot bigger and heavier than your vehicle, and it can't stop nearly as quickly as you can. Now, never try to beat a train through a crossing, and never walk along the railway tracks or use them as a shortcut. And that's a good one for the kids, especially if they're, you know, their route is near railway crossing. Now, railway tracks are private property, and trains can come from either direction at any time. So this week, let's take a second to

0: slow down around the tracks. A few extra seconds could make all the difference. Have those conversations with the kids because it's National Rail Safety Awareness Week, and getting where you're going safely is always worth the extra time.
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2: We're in store for a mainly sunny day. We'll see the winds gust to around 50 this morning, the high 20 degrees. Good morning, I'm Corey Canute. A potato truck rollover near Austin sent one person to hospital last night. Austin Fire Department Chief James Zachariah says the single vehicle crash involved the truck working for a local farm during harvest.
3: It was a single vehicle, slid into the ditch or toppled over, I guess. Didn't completely roll, but went on its side.
2: The driver suffered non-life-threatening injuries and was taken to hospital. The cause remains under investigation. Firefighters were at the scene until about 8:30 last night, with the record called to remove the truck. A 14-year-old student was taken to a Winnipeg hospital yesterday morning after being stabbed during a confrontation at Portage Collegiate Institute. The Portage-La Prairie School Division says the student sought help from a staff member who quickly provided first aid.

0: and called EMS. The school was immediately placed into lockdown while nearby schools were put into a brief hold and secure as police responded. RCMP say a 15-year-old male from Long Plains First Nation was taken into custody shortly after the incident. A new transit service connecting Long Plains First Nation and Portage La Prairie is getting closer to launch. Arrowhead Transit is expected to begin route testing in the coming weeks with an electric bus providing service between the two communities. Long Plains Chief David Meeches says the project has been years in the making.
1: It is something we've been pursuing for a number of years now. And I credit our former leadership who initiated this process.
0: Meeches credits Mayor Knox and city councilors for their support, saying they're a great team to work with and are always looking to make the region a better place to live. Portage La Prairie and Treherne RCMP responded to a domestic disturbance in Cypress River last Thursday night. Police say a woman reported an unknown man had smashed a window in her back door and tried to get inside. Officers searched the home and found a man hiding under the bed. RCMP say the man then fought with three officers before a taser was deployed. A 32-year-old Winnipeg man is facing multiple charges, while the 20-year-old woman from Cypress River is charged with assaulting a police officer and resisting arrest. Portage La Prairie once had a downtown square where the cenotaph stands today. Local historian James Kostichuk says the area included several landmarks that have since moved or disappeared.
2: We used to have a town square in the area where the cenotaph is now. And so we had the cenotaph for the First World War. There was a large bandstand there and a cannon from the First World War.
0: The bandstand eventually moved to Island Park, while the cenotaph remains at its original downtown location. And Rail Safety Week is underway, and CN police are reminding residents that railway tracks should only be crossed at designated locations. Constable George Coleman says railway property is private, but the greater concern is keeping people safe.
3: The most important thing to know is just to be aware. Anytime you have a roadway or a sidewalk or what have you crossing the railway tracks, is you want to make sure that you're doing it safely.
0: Coleman says people should obey all warning lights, bells, and crossing arms. In sports, the Jets beat the Avalanche 3-1 in NHL preseason action. Winnipeg hosts Edmonton tonight. In the Monday night NFL game, the New York Giants fell 28-6 to the LA Rams. In baseball, the Blue Jays lost 4-3 to Baltimore. The Jays now 3.5 games back of that final wild card spot in the American League. Toronto is at Baltimore this evening with first pitch just after 5:30. 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
0: Mainly sunny today with southeast winds 30 kilometers an hour, gusting to 50, the high 20 degrees. Tonight, a few clouds with south winds at 20, the low 9. Tomorrow, increasing cloudiness with a 70% chance of afternoon showers and a risk of thunderstorms. We'll see winds south at 40, gusting to 60, the high 19. Some rain overnight. Thursday, showers with a high of 23, clearing overnight with a low of 12. Then Friday, cloudy with a high of 22 degrees. There is some rain expected overnight on Friday as well. For current conditions, head on over to the Napa Auto Parts weather page on portageonline.com. 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

That is Cut Him Loose on Country 93. Brittany Boschman here with you. And just after 11, 13 degrees. Now, our high today is 20, mainly sunny. Wind becoming southeast 30, gusting to 50 this morning. So a little windy. Tonight, a few clouds. Wind south 20, low of 9. Now, tomorrow, increasing cloudiness, 70% chance of showers in the afternoon with a risk of thunderstorm. And wind southeast 20, becoming south 40, gusting to 60 late in the morning and a high of 19. Now, tomorrow night, rain and a low of 13. Now, Thursday, get this, 23 degrees and showers. Thursday night, clear and a low of 12. Here's Amarillo by Morning. This is George Strait.

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5: Mainly sunny today with southeast winds, 30 kilometers an hour, gusting to 50, the high 20 degrees. Tonight, a few clouds with south winds at 20, the low 9. Tomorrow, increasing cloudiness with a 70% chance of afternoon showers and a risk of thunderstorms. We'll see winds south at 40, gusting to 60, the high 19. Some rain overnight. Thursday, showers with a high of 23, clearing overnight with a low of 12. Then Friday, cloudy with a high of 22 degrees. There is some rain expected overnight on Friday as well. For current conditions, head on over to the Napa Auto Parts weather page on portageonline.com. 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

That is Drop Dallas Smith on Country 93. Well, thank you to Miss Kathy Bryce from the Herman Pryor Activity Center for coming in on the morning show this morning. Now, Lionel Jarlis is playing the Herman Pryor Center this Sunday from 2 to 4 p.m. Tickets are $15 each, and it's going to be a great concert. Now, he is a part of the Songcatcher series, and he's got a legacy, a faith, a journey that never stops. And he's played so many different venues. He's the winner of 10 MCCA awards. He's played for, you know, Queen Elizabeth II. It's incredible. He's amazing. So make sure you get your tickets today. Plus, also Thursday, the Herman Pryor Center is having their open house. So if you wonder what goes on there, well, it's happening from 4 to 7 p.m.

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9: Mainly sunny today with southeast winds. 30 kilometers an hour, gusting to 50, the high 20 degrees. Tonight, a few clouds with south winds at 20, the low 9. Tomorrow, increasing cloudiness with a 70% chance of afternoon showers and a risk of thunderstorms. We'll see winds south at 40, gusting to 60, the high 19. Some rain overnight. Thursday, showers with a high of 23, clearing overnight with a low of 12. Then Friday, cloudy with a high of 22 degrees. There is some rain expected overnight on Friday as well. For current conditions, head on over to the Napa Auto Parts weather page on portageonline.com. 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

0: That is You've Got the Wrong Guy, Dean Brody on Country 93. Well, that's it for me today. I'm Brittany Boschman. I hope you have a great rest of your day. Enjoy the sunshine because tomorrow, well, there's rain in our forecast.
1: Saskatchewan Premier Scott Moe pushing back against U.S. President Donald Trump over a proposed deal to buy potash from Belarus. Trump saying it could be purchased for less than current Canadian supplies. Josh Linville is a fertilizer analyst with StoneX.
2: We got to remember, back prior to Belarus opening their borders to Russian troops, their biggest export flow was through Lithuania. And because of their move in allowing Russia to use their land, Lithuania blocked trade. They blocked their borders. They shut everything down. And when you start to look at their options, well, Latvia and Poland are both bordering them and are both NATO members. Ukraine certainly isn't going to help them anytime soon. That leaves Russia, and that's a little bit of a struggle. So Belarusian potash exports, while they have existed, they have struggled. They are higher cost.
1: Trump's comments triggered an immediate market response, with shares of major fertilizer and potash companies posting declines. For Golden West, I'm Glendalee Allen Bossler.
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0: 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CHPO is a proud part of Golden West. 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
1: High of 20 today and mainly sunny. Good afternoon, I'm Mike Bloom. Portage La Prairie's new fire chief is settling into his role after starting September 8th. Jonathan Hunter says he's received a warm welcome from the community and is impressed with the department's staff and history.
2: I'm loving it here. The community's been fantastic. The people I've been meeting are very welcoming. So it's just a really good feeling overall.
1: Hunter retired from the Winnipeg Fire Paramedic Service before starting in Portage. He says he wants to spend time learning about the department and community before making any major changes. The Wings and Wheels fly-in at the Portage North Airport had its biggest turnout yet on Sunday. More than 300 people came out, with around two dozen aircraft flying in and out throughout the day. President of the Portage Flying Club, Peter Musters, says the event also raised more than $2,000 for local causes.
3: We had just an awesome, awesome day. It was the most successful one we've had so far. Had just over 300 people show up and around two dozen aircraft coming in and out. It was just fantastic.
1: Musters says attendance was about 20% higher than last year, and the event also included a kids section, classic vehicles, food, and aircraft rides for families. Hundreds of people headed to Winnipeg Beach over the weekend for Under the Boardwalk Show and Shine. The event featured a wide variety of classic cars, custom builds, and other vintage vehicles. Organizers say the annual event gives car enthusiasts a chance to show off their vehicles and connect with others who share their passion. Portage La Prairie once had a downtown town square where the cenotaph stands today. Local historian James Kostichuk says the area included several landmarks that have since moved or disappeared.
4: We used to have a town square in the area where the cenotaph is now. And so we had the cenotaph for the First World War. There was a large bandstand there and a cannon from the First World War.
1: The bandstand eventually moved to Island Park, while the cenotaph remains at its original downtown location. Arrowhead Transit is moving closer to launch, with buses expected to hit the roads in Long Plain and Portage in the coming weeks. Route testing and planning are getting underway for the new regional transit pilot. Details on routes, fares, and the launch date are still being developed. Rail Safety Week is underway, and CN police are reminding residents that railway tracks should only be crossed at designated locations. Constable George Coleman says railway property is private, but the greater concern is keeping people safe. Coleman says people should obey all warning lights, bells, and crossing arms, and never use the tracks as a shortcut. Stay connected, stream us anytime and anywhere. Download the Portage Online app.
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1: Today's mainly sunny, wind gusting up to 50 with a high of 20, UV index 5 or moderate. Tonight a few clouds, low of 9. Increasing cloudiness tomorrow, good chance of showers in the afternoon along with the risk of a thunderstorm. South wind will blow up toward 40 and then to 60 late in the morning, high of 19. UV index 5 or moderate. Tomorrow night is rain with a low of 13 and showers Thursday, high of 23. Thursday night clear, low of 12. Around the region, Brandon is sunny and 13. Winnipeg mainly sunny, 16. And sunny in Portage La Prairie. Relative humidity 71%. Temperature 14 and wind is blowing up toward 37. Exclusive contests and personalized weather updates await. 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

0: Biden King. 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Hey, I'm Sharon Church. Fall officially arrives today. Well, tonight, technically. Talk more on that in two songs, but first, Toby Keith.
1: We got winners. We got losers. Chain smokers and boozers. And we got yuppies. 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We've got

0: Chevy Silverado. Hey, I'm Sharon Church. Fall officially arrives today. Well, tonight, technically. It's finally get cozy with a blanket on the couch by the fire season. And if you don't have a fireplace, those fake fires you put on the TV, they're pretty magical. Or you could throw on a good show or movie with all of the fall vibes. You've got Mail, When Harry Met Sally, Dead Poets Society, or Gilmore Girls. Have you heard of the September 22nd rule? If you start watching Gilmore Girls today and just watch 4 episodes a week, every season in the show will perfectly line up with all of the seasons in real life. Like autumn feels like autumn, Christmas episodes land in December. You get the idea. The hardest part will be keeping it to just 4 episodes a week, though. Kind of like the olden days.
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11: Today's mainly sunny, wind gusting up to 50 with a high of 20, UV index 5 or moderate. Tonight a few clouds, low of 9. Increasing cloudiness tomorrow, good chance of showers in the afternoon along with the risk of a thunderstorm. South wind will blow up toward 40 and then to 60 late in the morning, high of 19. UV index 5 or moderate. Tomorrow night is rain with a low of 13 and showers Thursday, high of 23. Thursday night clear, low of 12. Around the region, Brandon is partly cloudy and 17. Winnipeg mainly sunny, 17. Here in Portage, it's sunny. Relative humidity 68%, temperature is 16. Wind is blowing up to 37. You can access precise weather information instantly. 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

reporter chasing tornadoes. I'm Sharon Church. Have you heard of the 90-90 rule for decluttering your closet? We'll talk about that after Blake Shelton, but first, here's Megan Patrick.

0: Blake Shelton, Stay Country or Die Trying. Hey, I'm Sharon Church. Do you have a closet full of just-in-case clothing? There's a new decluttering trick called the 90-90 rule, and it's designed to make cleaning out your closet a lot less emotional. The concept is pretty simple. You pick up an item and ask yourself two questions. Have I worn this in the last 90 days? And will I realistically wear it in the next 90 days? Now, if the answer to both is no, it's probably time to part ways. Professional organizers say that the rule works because it cuts through the endless what ifs. You know, like, what if I could use this as a Halloween costume in the future? Or what if there's an early 2000s day at my kid's high school? Or what if this item comes back into style? Or what if one day I'll get down to 126 pounds again? The answer to all of those questions are you won't, they won't, it won't, and in your dreams.
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4: Portage Online weather.
5: Today's mainly sunny, wind gusting up to 50 with a high of 20, UV index 5 or moderate. Tonight a few clouds, low of 9. Increasing cloudiness tomorrow, good chance of showers.

hours in the afternoon, along with the risk of a thunderstorm. South wind will blow up toward 40 and then to 60 late in the morning, high of 19. UV index 5 or moderate. Tomorrow night is rain with a low of 13 and showers Thursday, high of 23. Thursday night clear, low of 12. Around the region, Brandon is partly cloudy and 17. Winnipeg mainly sunny, 17. Here in Portage, it's sunny. Relative humidity 68%, temperature is 16. Wind is blowing up to 37. You can access precise weather information instantly. 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I'm Mike Bloom.

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1: High of 20 today and mainly sunny. Good afternoon, I'm Mike Bloom. Portage La Prairie's new fire chief is settling into his role after starting September 8th. Jonathan Hunter says he's received a warm welcome from the community and is impressed with the department's staff and history.
2: I'm loving it here. The community's been fantastic. The people I've been meeting are very welcoming. So it's just a really good feeling overall.
1: Hunter retired from the Winnipeg Fire Paramedic Service before starting in Portage. He says he wants to spend time learning about the department and community before making any major changes. The Wings and Wheels fly-in at the Portage North Airport had its biggest turnout yet on Sunday. More than 300 people came out, with around two dozen aircraft flying in and out throughout the day. President of the Portage Flying Club, Peter Musters, says the event also raised more than $2,000 for local causes.
3: We had just an awesome, awesome day. It was the most successful one we've had so far. Had just over 300 people show up and around two dozen aircraft coming in and out. It was just fantastic.
1: Musters says attendance was about 20%.

0: 10% higher than last year, and the event also included a kids section, classic vehicles, food, and aircraft rides for families. Hundreds of people headed to Winnipeg Beach over the weekend for Under the Boardwalk Show and Shine. The event featured a wide variety of classic cars, custom builds, and other vintage vehicles. Organizers say the annual event gives car enthusiasts a chance to show off their vehicles and connect with others who share their passion. Portage la Prairie once had a downtown town square where the cenotaph stands today. Local historian James Kostichuk says the area included several landmarks that have since moved or disappeared.
1: We used to have a town square in the area where the cenotaph is now. And so we had the cenotaph for the First World War. There was a large bandstand there and a cannon from the First World War.
0: The bandstand eventually moved to Island Park, while the cenotaph remains at its original downtown location. Arrowhead Transit is moving closer to launch, with buses expected to hit the roads in Long Plain and Portage in the coming weeks. Route testing and planning are getting underway for the new regional transit pilot. Details on routes, fares, and the launch date are still being developed. Rail Safety Week is underway, and CN police are reminding residents that railway tracks should only be crossed at designated locations. Constable George Coleman says railway property is private, but the greater concern is keeping people safe. Coleman says people should obey all warning lights, bells, and crossing arms, and never use the tracks as a shortcut. Stay connected, stream us anytime and anywhere. 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
0: Today's mainly sunny, wind gusting up to 50 with a high of 20, UV index 5 or moderate. Tonight, a few clouds, low of 9. Increasing cloudiness tomorrow, good chance of showers in the afternoon, along with the risk of a thunderstorm. South wind will blow up toward 40 and then to 60 late in the morning, high of 19. UV index 5 or moderate. Tomorrow night is rain with a low of 13 and showers Thursday, high of 23. Thursday night clear, low of 12. Around the region, Brandon is partly cloudy and 17. Winnipeg mainly sunny, 17. Here in Portage, it's sunny. Relative humidity 68%, temperature is 16. Wind is blowing up to 37. You can access precise weather information instantly. 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
1: Portage Online weather. Today's mainly sunny, wind gusting up to 50 with a high of 20, UV index 5 or moderate. Tonight a few clouds, low of 9. Increasing cloudiness tomorrow, good chance of showers in the afternoon along with the risk of a thunderstorm. South wind will blow up toward 40 and then to 60 late in the morning, high of 19. UV index 5 or moderate. Tomorrow night is rain with a low of 13 and showers Thursday, high of 23. Thursday night clear, low of 12. Around the region, Brandon is partly cloudy and 17. Winnipeg mainly sunny, 17. Here in Portage, it's sunny. Relative humidity, 68%. Temperature is 16. Wind is blowing up to 37. You can access precise weather information instantly. 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

Scholar. Hey, it's Sharon Church. I've got your sort of sports report coming up. That'll be on the other side of 1:30, just after Lee Bryce, Love Like Crazy. But first, here's Shaboozy and Jelly Roll with Amen.

0: 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I'm your new principal, Brittany from Country 93.
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0: 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I'm here for Classroom of the Month.
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11: Today's mainly sunny, wind gusting up to 50 with a high of 20, UV index 5 or moderate. Tonight a few clouds, low of 9. Increasing cloudiness tomorrow, good chance of showers in the afternoon along with the risk of a thunderstorm. South wind will blow up toward 40. And then to 60 late in the morning, high of 19. UV index 5 or moderate. Tomorrow night is rain with a low of 13 and showers Thursday, high of 23. Thursday night clear, low of 12. Around the region, Brandon is partly cloudy and 17. Winnipeg mainly sunny, 17. Here in Portage, it's sunny. Relative humidity 68%, temperature is 16. Wind is blowing up to 37. You can access precise weather information instantly. 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

0: Bryce, Love Like Crazy. I'm Sharon Church, and it's now time for your Sorta Sports Report. Oh, the Toronto Blue Jays. Oh, they're in trouble. They're in trouble. Not looking great. Baltimore beat the Jays 4-3 last night. Game two in this series might be in question because there's rain in the forecast. So if they go, Mad Max should be starting pitcher. But with five games to go and Toronto three games back, there's only like a 3.5% chance that they're going to make the playoffs. So you're saying there's a chance.
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2: High of 20 today and it's mainly sunny. Good afternoon. I'm Mike Bloom. Portage La Prairie's Fire Department is fully staffed with its authorized complement of 16 full-time members. New Fire Chief Jonathan Hunter says the department also has several resources available when additional help is needed.
3: The one thing Portage is unique is that we are a composite department. So we have our full-time and then we also have our part-time.
2: Hunter says part-time members also assist with public education events. The department can further draw on mutual and districts, giving it a combination of full-time, part-time, and mutual aid resources. Hunter says he's settling into the role quite well. The Wings and Wheels fly-in took place on Sunday in just north in Portage La Prairie, and with its biggest turnout ever, it was also about giving local families and young people a chance to experience aviation up close. Organizers added more kid-friendly activities this year, including a tractor ride and a children's section. President of the Portage Flying Club, Peter Musters, says the event's about more than just airplanes.
4: I think it's a great chance to show that the airport is in the community, give people, particularly youth, a chance to experience what aviation is and think about that as potentially something in their future. It's not something you get to do every day, and it's a fun day when we get to give people some exposure to that.
2: He adds the club plans to keep growing the event in the years ahead, and the day also featured classic cars, food, family activities, and aircraft rides. Winnipeg Beach was a busy spot over the weekend as car enthusiasts gathered for the Under the Boardwalk Show and Shine. The event brought classic and custom vehicles to the community, drawing people out to check out the cars and enjoy the day. Car enthusiasts showed off their classic and custom vehicles, while attendees were asked to bring food donations for Winnipeg Beach Food Connections. The show's become a popular event for both car owners and spectators. Portage's former downtown Town Square was once a central place for community gatherings. Local historian James Kostichuk says events could take over the downtown streets more easily than they can today.
5: Air crew and things from Southport would be marching along with Cadet Corps. And, you know, it would interrupt traffic, but it wasn't a big deal. Today, interrupting traffic is kind of a big deal.
2: Over the years, much of that community activity shifted toward Island Park with some of the landmarks that once stood downtown. Arrowhead Transit's moving closer to launch, with buses expected to hit the roads in Long Plain and Portage in the coming weeks. Route testing and planning are getting underway for the new regional transit pilot. Details on routes, fares, and the launch date are still being developed. CN police are warning people not to underestimate the danger of walking or playing near railway tracks. Constable George

0: George Coleman says officers receive reports of people playing chicken with trains several times a year, leading to dangerous near misses. People should also leave plenty of room when a train is passing. Rail cars are wider than the tracks, and cargo can sometimes shift or become dislodged. Your local news now. 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
0: Today's mainly sunny, wind gusting up to 50 with a high of 20, UV index 5 or moderate. Tonight, a few clouds, low of 9. Increasing cloudiness tomorrow, good chance of showers in the afternoon along with the risk of a thunderstorm. South wind will blow up toward 40. And then to 60 late in the morning, high of 19. UV index 5 or moderate. Tomorrow night is rain with a low of 13 and showers Thursday, high of 23. Thursday night clear, low of 12. Around the region, Brandon is partly cloudy and 18. Winnipeg, partly cloudy, 18. Here in Portage la Prairie, mainly sunny. Relative humidity is 61%. Sun or storm, find the area's official forecast through the Portage Online app. I'm Mike Bloom.
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10: Today's mainly sunny, wind gusting up to 50 with a high of 20, UV index 5 or moderate. Tonight a few clouds, low of 9. Increasing cloudiness tomorrow, good chance of showers in the afternoon along with the risk of a thunderstorm. South wind will blow up toward 40 and then to 60 later.

0: in the morning, high of 19. UV index 5 or moderate. Tomorrow night is rain with a low of 13 and showers Thursday, high of 23. Thursday night, clear, low of 12. Around the region, Brandon's partly cloudy and 19. Winnipeg, partly cloudy, 18. Portage la Prairie is mainly sunny. Relative humidity is 55%. The temperature is 19 with winds blowing up toward 39. Sun or storm, find the area's official forecast through the Portage Online app. I'm Mike Bloom.
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5: Today's mainly sunny, wind gusting up to 50 with a high of 20, UV index 5 or moderate. Tonight a few clouds, low of 9. Increasing cloudiness tomorrow, good chance of showers in the afternoon along with the risk of a thunderstorm. South wind will blow up toward 40 and then to 60 late in the morning, high of 19. UV index 5 or moderate. Tomorrow night is rain with a low of 13 and showers Thursday, high of 23. Thursday night clear, low of 12. Around the region, Brandon's partly cloudy and 19. Winnipeg partly cloudy, 18. Portage La Prairie is mainly sunny. Relative humidity is 55%. The temperature is 19 with winds blowing up toward 39. Sun or storm, find the area's official forecast through the Portage Online app. I'm Mike Bloom.
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0: Kissel, a few good stories. Hey, it's Sharon Church. How long does it take to make a friend? My 8-year-old can go to the park and make a friend in about 5 minutes flat, but it's a little harder for adults. So what do you do if you want to make a new connection? You got to put yourself out there. You got to join a club, try a sport, find people who share your vibe. And here's the truth. 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And then another 100 hours to move deeper. And then over 200 hours to become the kind of person someone calls their best friend. 200 hours. Who's got that much time these days?
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2: High of 20 today and mainly sunny. Good afternoon, I'm Mike Bloom. Portage la Prairie's new fire chief is settling into his role after starting September 8th. Jonathan Hunter says he's received a warm welcome from the community and is impressed with the department's staff and history.
3: I'm loving it here. The community's been fantastic. The people I've been meeting are very welcoming. So it's just a really good feeling overall.
2: Hunter retired from the Winnipeg Fire Paramedic Service before starting in Portage. He says he wants to spend time learning about the department and community before making any major changes. The Wings and Wheels fly-in at the Portage North Airport had its biggest turnout yet on Sunday. More than 300 people came out, with around two dozen aircraft flying in and out throughout the day. President of the Portage Flying Club, Peter Musters, says the event also raised more than $2,000 for local causes.
4: We had just an awesome, awesome day. It was the most successful one we've had so far. Had just over 300 people show up and around two dozen aircraft coming in and out. It was just fantastic.
2: Musters says attendance was about 20% higher than last year, and the event also included a kids section, classic vehicles, food, and aircraft rides for families. Hundreds of people headed to Winnipeg Beach over the weekend for Under the Boardwalk Show and Shine. The event featured a wide variety of classic cars, custom builds, and other vintage vehicles. Organizers say the annual event gives car enthusiasts a chance to show off their vehicles and connect with others who share their passion. Portage la Prairie once had a downtown town square where the cenotaph stands today. Local historian James Kostichuk says the area included several landmarks that have since moved or disappeared.
5: We used to have a town square in the area where the cenotaph is now. And so we had the cenotaph for the First World War. There was a large bandstand there and a cannon from the First World War.
2: The bandstand eventually moved to Island Park, while the cenotaph remains at its original downtown location. Arrowhead Transit is moving closer to launch, with buses expected to hit the roads in Long Plain and Portage in the coming weeks. Route testing and planning are getting underway for the new regional transit pilot. Details on routes, fares, and the launch date are still being developed. Rail Safety Week is underway, and CN police are reminding residents that railway tracks should only be crossed at designated locations. Constable George Coleman says railway property is private, but the greater concern is keeping people safe. Coleman says people should obey all warning lights, bells, and crossing arms, and never use the tracks as a shortcut. Stay connected, stream us anytime and anywhere. Download the Portage Online app.
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2: Today's mainly sunny, wind gusting up to 50 with a high of 20, UV index 5 or moderate. Tonight a few clouds, low of 9. Increasing cloudiness tomorrow, good chance of showers in the afternoon along with the risk of a thunderstorm. South wind will blow up toward 40 and then to 60 late in the morning, high of 19. UV index 5 or moderate. Tomorrow night is rain with a low of 13 and showers Thursday, high of 23. Thursday night clear, low of 12. Around the region, Brandon's partly cloudy and 19. Winnipeg partly cloudy, 18. Portage la Prairie is mainly sunny. Relative humidity is 55%. The temperature is 19 with winds blowing up toward 39. Sun or storm, find the area's official forecast through the Portage Online app. I'm Mike Bloom.
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Tyler, Joe Miller, Under the Influence. Hey, I'm Sharon Church. Buy it. Buy the convenience food. It'll save you money. More on that in just two songs. But first, here's Garth Brooks.

0: No.
1: Buy the convenience food. Hey, I'm Sharon Church. There is no short of grocery store budget tips swirling around these days. And one tip that keeps coming up is to stay away from those convenient pre-packaged, pre-cut foods that will blow the budget to smithereens. But I just came across this mom online who advises the exact opposite to that tip. Buy it, she says. Buy the convenience food. Because you know what costs more than a pre-made lasagna? Takeout. You know what's bad for the budget? Throwing out a whole head of cauliflower because you were too busy to cut it up. Because life is hectic. When you're running kids all over the place and you don't have time to make supper, that $20 box of ginger beef in the freezer beats the $80 takeout bill every time.
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9: Today's mainly sunny, wind gusting up to 50 with a high of 20, UV index 5 or moderate. Tonight a few clouds, low of 9. Increasing cloudiness tomorrow, good chance of showers in the afternoon along with the risk of a thunderstorm. South wind will blow up toward 40 and then to 60 late in the morning, high of 19. UV index 5 or moderate. Tomorrow night is rain with a low of 13 and showers Thursday, high of 23. Thursday night, clear, low of 12. Around the region, Brandon's partly cloudy and 19. Winnipeg, partly cloudy, 18. Portage La Prairie is mainly sunny. Relative humidity is 55%. The temperature is 19 with winds blowing up toward 39. Sun or storm, find the area's official forecast through the Portage Online app. I'm Mike Bloom.

0: Kansas, Sam Sharon Church. I got a bone to pick with the person who makes up these national holidays, like the fake ones, like National Ice Cream Cone Day. That's today, the first day of fall. Really? We couldn't make National Ice Cream Cone Day like sometime in July where it actually makes sense. Well, you know what? It's never a bad time to have an ice cream cone.
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11: Today's mainly sunny, wind gusting up to 50 with a high of 20, UV index 5 or moderate. Tonight, a few clouds, low of 9. Increasing cloudiness tomorrow. Good chance of showers in the afternoon along with the risk of a thunderstorm. South wind will blow up toward 40 and then to 60 late in the morning, high of 19. UV index 5 or moderate. Tomorrow night is rain with a low of 13 and showers Thursday, high of 23. Thursday night clear, low of 12. Around the region, Brandon's partly cloudy and 19. Winnipeg partly cloudy, 18. Portage La Prairie is mainly sunny. Relative humidity is 55%. The temperature is 19 with winds blowing up toward 39. Sun or storm, find the area's official forecast through the Portage Online app. I'm Mike Bloom.
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0: Smoke. I'm Sharon Church. We're into the last hours of summer because fall officially kicks off today, but not until like after supper. Close to an early bedtime, actually. Equinox, calendars, probably moons and tides. 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I skipped a lot of science classes in high school. I don't know if we even covered that. 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So nice to just walk outside with whatever you're wearing. You could be wearing a sweater or shorts, and it works. It works. It all works. No AC, no furnace. It's just right.
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1: Good evening, I'm Mike Bloom. Two people are in hospital after a single vehicle crash west of Carmen early Sunday morning. Portage Online's Marissa McFadden has more.
2: RCMP say officers were alerted by an iPhone crash notification shortly after 2 a.m. A truck left PR 245 near Road 35 North, entered the ditch, and hit an embankment. The 26-year-old driver and 24-year-old passenger, both from Carmen, were seriously injured. The man is in stable condition, while the woman is in critical but stable condition. For Portage Online News, I'm Marissa McFadden.
1: RCMP released more details after two people were taken to hospital when a small plane ran off the runway during an air show at the Portage-la-Prairie Airport Sunday. Reporter Corey Canute has the story.
3: RCMP say the aircraft experienced a malfunction while taking off just after 4 p.m. The 61-year-old pilot aborted the takeoff and tried to bring the plane to a safe stop, but it went off the end of the runway and into the ditch. The pilot and his 54-year-old female passenger suffered non-life-threatening injuries. From the Portage Online Newsroom, I'm Corey Canute.
1: Fall is a good time for Manitoba gardeners to prepare their plants and soil for the winter months ahead. Carla Hersina, owner of St. Mary's Nursery and Garden Center, says there are several tasks gardeners can tackle now to make spring easier. That includes cleaning up gardens, dividing mature perennials, and improving soil health. Hersina also says fall's a good time to protect hardy plants before the cold winter arrives.
4: Sort of the rule of thumb, if you want to cut back your perennials, I always like to remain a little bit of a 3 or 4 inch tufting of the branching or the leaf set so it's able to catch that extra snow for overwintering.
1: She also recommends leaving a few inches of growth on perennials to help catch snow. Gardeners should also keep trees and shrubs watered while the ground is still workable. And she says fall preparation can help set gardens up for a healthier spring. Portage-la-Prairie's fire department is fully staffed with its authorized complement of 16 full-time members. New Fire Chief Jonathan Hunter says the department also has several resources available when additional help is needed.
5: The one thing Portage is unique.

0: is that we are a composite department. So we have our full-time and then we also have our part-time.
1: Hunter says part-time members also assist with public education events. The department can further draw on mutual and districts, giving it a combination of full-time, part-time, and mutual aid resources. Hunter says he's settling into the role quite well. The Wings and Wheels fly-in took place on Sunday in just north in Portage la Prairie, and with its biggest turnout ever, it was also about giving local families and young people a chance to experience aviation up close. Organizers added more kid-friendly activities this year, including a tractor ride and a children's section. President of the Portage Flying Club, Peter Musters, says the event's about more than just airplanes.
2: I think it's a great chance to show that the airport is in the community, give people, particularly youth, a chance to experience what aviation is and think about that as potentially something in their future. It's not something you get to do every day, and it's a fun day when we get to give people some exposure to that.
1: He adds the club plans to keep growing the event in the years ahead, and the day also featured classic cars, food, family activities, and aircraft rides. Winnipeg Beach was a busy spot over the weekend as car enthusiasts gathered for the Under the Boardwalk Show and Shine. The event brought classic and custom vehicles to the community, drawing people out to check out the cars and enjoy the day. Car enthusiasts showed off their classic and custom vehicles, while attendees were asked to bring food donations for Winnipeg Beach Food Connections. The show's become a popular event for both car owners and spectators. Your local news now. 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
4: Tomorrow will be mainly sunny and windy in the morning. We'll see some clouds rolling in the afternoon with a high of 18 degrees. Tomorrow night will be cloudy. We'll see some rain beginning in the evening along with the risk of a thunderstorm. And we'll have a low of 12. Looking ahead to Thursday, another rainy day with a high of 23. Taking a look around the region, in Brandon, it is mainly sunny and 19. Mainly sunny and 19 in Winnipeg as well. And here in Portage, we're sitting under a mainly sunny sky. Humidity is 57% and the temperature is 19 degrees. Stay weather ready, stream us anytime, anywhere. 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

0: Holmes, Be By You. I'm Sharon Church. Fall officially arrives today. Well, tonight, technically. So that means it's finally get cozy with a blanket on the couch by the fire season. And if you don't have a fireplace, those fake fires you put on the TV, those are pretty magical. Or you could throw on a good show or a movie with all the fall vibes. You've got Mail, When Harry Met Sally, Dead Poets Society, or Gilmore Girls. Have you heard of the September 22nd rule? If you start watching Gilmore Girls today and just watch 4 episodes a week, every season in the show will perfectly line up with all of the seasons in real life. Like autumn feels like autumn, Christmas episodes land in December. You get the idea. Now, the hardest part will be keeping it to just 4 episodes a week. You know, kind of like the olden days.
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3: Tomorrow will be mainly sunny and windy in the morning. We'll see some clouds roll in the afternoon with a high of 18 degrees. Tomorrow night will be cloudy. We'll see some rain beginning in the evening along with the risk of a thunderstorm, and we'll have a low of 12. Looking ahead to Thursday, another rainy day with a high of 23. Stay weather ready. Stream us anytime, anywhere. 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

Easton Gas. I'm Sharon Church. What is the 90-90 rule for decluttering your closet? I'll tell you after Morgan Wallen, but first, here's Josh Dumpf.

0: have a closet full of just-in-case clothing? Hey, I'm Sharon Church. There's a new decluttering trick called the 90-90 rule, and it's designed to make cleaning out your closet a lot less emotional. The concept is pretty simple. You pick up an item and ask yourself two questions. Have I worn this in the last 90 days? And will I realistically wear it in the next 90 days? If the answer to both is no, it's probably time to part ways. Professional organizers say that the rule works because it cuts through the endless what ifs. You know, like, what if I could use this as a Halloween costume in the future? Or what if there's an early 2000s day at my kid's high school? Or what if this item comes back into style? Or what if one day I'll get down to 126 pounds again? The answer to all of those questions are you won't, they won't, it won't, and in your dreams.
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4: Tomorrow will be mainly sunny and windy in the morning. We'll see some clouds rolling in the afternoon with a high of 18 degrees. Tomorrow night will be cloudy. We'll see some rain beginning in the evening along with the risk of a thunderstorm, and we'll have a low of 12. Looking ahead to Thursday, another rainy day with a high of 23. Stay weather ready. Stream us anytime, anywhere. 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

0: Have the fall sniffles hit your house yet? Hey, I'm Sharon Church. Do you have any home remedies for the common cold, I suppose? Like the potato hack for a cough? Okay, you're supposed to cut a slice of potato, put it on the bottom of your foot, and then slide a sock over your foot. Have a good sleep, and I guess wake up all better. Now, there's actually no scientific evidence that this works, but they do say eating the potato is a great way to strengthen your immune system. A new potato, though. A new potato, not the one in your sock.
1: Canada's pork industry is getting a boost from Ottawa aimed at protecting existing export markets and creating new opportunities abroad. Cam Dahl, general manager of Manitoba Pork, says the $3.8 million in funding will help support producers and processors as global trade challenges continue.
2: It is something that's very positive, will help us as an industry, both producers and processors, to support the markets that we have, as well as to expand and grow opportunities.
1: Among those global trade challenges, non-tariff barriers are keeping our product out of Europe, as well Chinese tariffs that have been in place since March of 2025 continue to impact the sector.
2: The 25% tariff remains in place, and that's costing Canada about $100 million a year.
1: For Golden West, I'm Glendale Allen Bossler.
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1: Good evening, I'm Mike Bloom. A serious crash west of Carmen Sunday morning left two people with serious injuries. Here's Portage Online's Marissa McFadden with the full story.
2: The Carmen Dufferin Fire Department says crews were called to PR 245 around 2 a.m. and found a truck in the north ditch with two people inside. Firefighters used the jaws of life to free both occupants, who were then taken to a Winnipeg hospital. The 26-year-old driver is in stable condition, while his 24-year-old female passenger is critical but stable. The fire department remained on scene until shortly after 7 a.m. From the Portage Online Newsroom, I'm Marissa McFadden.
1: We have more details after a small plane ended up in the ditch at the Portage La Prairie Airport Sunday after an aircraft malfunctioned during an air show. Reporter Corey Knute has the story.
3: RCMP paramedics and local firefighters responded to the airport just after 4 p.m. When the incident was reported, police say the pilot aborted the takeoff but was unable to stop before the aircraft left the end of the runway. Both the 61-year-old pilot and 54-year-old passenger were taken to Portage Hospital with non-life-threatening injuries. The Transportation Safety Board has been notified. From the Portage Online Newsroom, I'm Corey Knute.
1: Gardeners may be ready to put their tools away for the season, but there are still several important jobs to do before winter. Carla Hersina of St. Mary's Nursery and Garden Center says watering is particularly important during dry fall weather. She says trees, shrubs, and perennials benefit from having moisture in the ground before winter sets in. Hersina says gardeners should also pay attention to cedars and evergreens, particularly new planted ones.
4: We want to make sure that the ground has moisture in it. It's the most beneficial portion of overwintering. A lot of our trees and our shrubs is having that moisture in there, and our perennials too.
1: She recommends continuing to water during dry periods and draining garden hoses before they are stored. Fall is also the time to plant spring flowering bulbs like tulips, daffodils, and alliums. And for anyone who isn't ready to give up on their garden yet, Hersina says containers can be kept going with mums, ornamental grasses, pumpkins, and gourds. Gardeners may be ready to put their tools away for the season, but there are still several important jobs to do before winter. Carla Hersina of St. Mary's Nursery and Garden Center says watering is particularly important during dry fall weather. She says trees, shrubs, and perennials benefit from having moisture in the ground before winter sets in. Hersina says gardeners should also pay attention to cedars and evergreens, particularly new planted ones.
4: We want to make sure that the ground has moisture in it. It's the most beneficial portion of overwintering. A lot of our trees and our shrubs is having that moisture in there, and our perennials too.
1: She recommends continuing to water during dry periods and draining garden hoses before they are stored. Fall is also the time to plant spring flowering bulbs like tulips, daffodils, and alliums. And for anyone who isn't ready to give up on their garden yet, Hersina says containers can be kept going with mums, ornamental grasses, pumpkins, and gourds. Portage La Prairie's new fire chief is settling into his role after starting September 8th. Jonathan Hunter says he's received a warm welcome from the community and is impressed with the department's staff and history.
5: I'm loving it here. The community's been fantastic. The people I've been meeting are very welcoming. So it's just a really good feeling overall.
1: Hunter retired from the Winnipeg Fire Paramedic Service before starting in Portage. He says he wants to spend time learning about the department and community before making any major changes. The Wings and Wheels fly-in at the Portage North Airport had its biggest turnout yet on Sunday. More than 300 people came out, with around two dozen aircraft flying in and out throughout the day. President of the Portage Flying Club, Peter Musters, says the event also raised more than $2,000 for local causes.
6: We had just an awesome, awesome day. It was the most successful one we've had so far. Had just over 300 people show up and around two dozen aircraft coming in and out. It was just fantastic.
1: Musters says attendance was about 20% higher than

0: last year, and the event also included a kids section, classic vehicles, food, and aircraft rides for families. 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
2: Tomorrow will be mainly sunny and windy in the morning. We'll see some clouds rolling in the afternoon with a high of 18 degrees. Tomorrow night will be cloudy. We'll see some rain beginning in the evening along with the risk of a thunderstorm. And we'll have a low of 12. Looking ahead to Thursday, another rainy day with a high of 23. Stay weather ready, stream us anytime, anywhere, download our Portage Online app. I'm Marissa McFadden.
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Tim and the Glory Boys. If I go missing, I'm Sharon Church. I've got your Sorta Sports Report coming up just after Stella Lefty Boston. But first, here's Garth Brooks.

0: FD Boston. Hey, I'm Sharon Church, and it's now time for your sort of sports report. Oh boy, the Toronto Blue Jays are in trouble. It's not looking good. Baltimore beat the Jays 4-3 last night. Game two in this series might be in question because there's rain in the forecast. Now, if they go, Mad Max should be starting pitcher, but with five games to go and Toronto three games back, there's only like a 3.5% chance that they'll actually make the playoffs. So you're saying there's a chance.
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6: Tomorrow will be mainly sunny and windy in the morning. We'll see some clouds rolling in the afternoon with a high of 18 degrees. Tomorrow night will be cloudy. We'll see some rain beginning in the evening along with the risk of a thunderstorm, and we'll have a low of 12. Looking ahead to Thursday, another rainy day with a high of 23. Stay weather ready. Stream us anytime, anywhere. 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
1: How long does it take to make a friend? Hey, I'm Sharon Church. They've calculated the amount of hours you need to spend. We'll talk about that after Shaboozy. But first, here's Thelma and James.

How long does it take to make a friend? Hey, I'm Sharon Church. My 8-year-old, probably yours too, can go to a park and make a friend in about 5 minutes flat. But it's a little harder for adults. So what do you do if you want to make a new connection? You got to put yourself out there. Join a club, try a sport, find people who share your vibe. And here's the truth. Building real friendships takes time. About 50 hours to go from, hey, I know you, to casual friends. 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Who's got that much time these days?

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3: Tomorrow will be mainly sunny and windy in the morning. We'll see some clouds rolling in the afternoon with a high of 18 degrees. Tomorrow night will be cloudy. We'll see some rain beginning in the evening along with the risk of a thunderstorm, and we'll have a low of 12. Looking ahead to Thursday, another rainy day with a high of 23. Stay weather ready. 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

0: no short of grocery store budget tips swirling around these days. 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
1: Good evening, I'm Mike Bloom. Two people are in hospital after a single vehicle crash west of Carmen early Sunday morning. Portage Online's Marissa McFadden has more.
2: RCMP say officers were alerted by an iPhone crash notification shortly after 2 a.m. A truck left PR 245 near Road 35 North, entered the ditch, and hit an embankment. The 26-year-old driver and 24-year-old passenger, both from Carmen, were seriously injured. The man is in stable condition, while the woman is in critical but stable condition. For Portage Online News, I'm Marissa McFadden.
1: RCMP have released more details after two people were taken to hospital when a small plane ran off the runway during an air show at the Portage of Prairie Airport Sunday. Reporter Corey Knute has the story.
3: RCMP say the aircraft experienced a malfunction while taking off just after 4 p.m. The 61-year-old pilot aborted the takeoff and tried to bring the plane to a safe stop, but it went off the end of the runway and into the ditch. The pilot and his 54-year-old female passenger suffered non-life-threatening injuries. From the Portage Online Newsroom, I'm Corey Knute.
1: Fall is a good time for Manitoba gardeners to prepare their plants and soil for the winter months ahead. Carla Hersina, owner of St. Mary's Nursery and Garden Center, says there are several tasks gardeners can tackle now to make spring easier. That includes cleaning up gardens, dividing material.

0: mature perennials and improving soil health. Hersina also says fall's a good time to protect hardy plants before the cold winter arrives.
1: Sort of the rule of thumb, if you want to cut back your perennials, I always like to remain a little bit of a 3 or 4 inch tufting of the branching or the leaf set so it's able to catch that extra snow for overwintering.
0: She also recommends leaving a few inches of growth on perennials to help catch snow. Gardeners should also keep trees and shrubs watered while the ground is still workable. And she says fall preparation can help set gardens up for a healthier spring. Portage la Prairie's fire department is fully staffed with its authorized complement of 16 full-time members. New Fire Chief Jonathan Hunter says the department also has several resources available when additional help is needed.
2: The one thing Portage is unique is that we are a composite department. So we have our full-time and then we also have our part-time.
0: Hunter says part-time members also assist with public education events. The department can further draw on mutual and districts, giving it a combination of full-time, part-time, and mutual aid resources. Hunter says he's settling into the role quite well. The Wings and Wheels fly-in took place on Sunday in just north in Portage la Prairie, and with its biggest turnout ever, it was also about giving local families and young people a chance to experience aviation up close. Organizers added more kid-friendly activities this year, including a tractor ride and a children's section. President of the Portage Flying Club, Peter Musters, says the event's about more than just airplanes.
3: I think it's a great chance to show that the airport is in the community, give people, particularly youth, a chance to experience what aviation is and think about that as potentially something in their future. It's not something you get to do every day, and it's a fun day when we get to give people some exposure to that.
0: He adds the club plans to keep growing the event in the years ahead, and the day also featured classic cars, food, family activities, and aircraft rides. Winnipeg Beach was a busy

0: club plans to keep growing the event in the years ahead, and the day also featured classic cars, food, family activities, and aircraft rides. 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
2: Tomorrow will be mainly sunny and windy in the morning. We'll see some clouds rolling in the afternoon with a high of 18 degrees. Tomorrow night will be cloudy. We'll see some rain beginning in the evening along with the risk of a thunderstorm. And we'll have a low of 12. Looking ahead to Thursday, another rainy day with a high of 23. Stay weather ready, stream us anytime, anywhere, download our Portage Online app. I'm Marissa McFadden.
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3: Tomorrow will be mainly sunny and windy in the morning. We'll see some clouds rolling in the afternoon with a high of 18 degrees. Tomorrow night will be cloudy. We'll see some rain beginning in the evening along with the risk of a thunderstorm, and we'll have a low of 12. Looking ahead to Thursday, another rainy day with a high of 23. Stay weather ready. Stream us anytime, anywhere. 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
2: Tomorrow will be mainly sunny and windy in the morning. We'll see some clouds roll in the afternoon with a high of 18 degrees. Tomorrow night will be cloudy. We'll see some rain beginning in the evening along with the risk of a thunderstorm, and we'll have a low of 12. Looking ahead to Thursday, another rainy day with a high of 23. Stay weather ready. Stream us anytime, anywhere. 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